all the souls on their journey to Yamluk. He has a crown on his head, a flower in his ear, and rides a he buffalo. He is said to have two fierce dogs with four eyes and wide nostrils, and which, of course, these are the animals too that guard the path of the departed souls leading to his kingdom. So devotees, look at what I have just read to you, the description of Yamraj according to the Garuda Puran. That is not the form that Yamraj took, right? Look at how he comes to Ayodhya, you see? So easy, very subtle in a disguise, death can come to our doors. Devotees, no one is spared, my dear friends. You know this all too well, my dear friends. All of us, we have tasted this, devotees. You know, just as there is heat, there is cold, there is night, there is day, there is profit, there is loss, dualities of life. Just as there is life, there is death, devotees. One day we're happy, the other day we might be sad, devotees. And we know that there are many families, just like the Maharaj family again, as I mentioned again too, may Bhagwan bring blessings and upliftment to the Atma, to the soul of our CEO, the late Sri Lokesh Maharaj, blessings to the entire family and to all of you out there, to those of you who have lost a loved one, a near dear one. Om Namo Bhagavate Vasudevaya, Om Shri Krishnaya Namaha, Om Pret Atma Shanti, Om Sargati. May Bhagwan bring peace, solace, blessings to you, and may the Lord richly bless, touch, and uplift those souls who have gone to the great beyond. Devotees, Yamraj comes in a disguise, and when he comes, my dear friends, who does he meet? At the gateway, listen to the verse, devotees. 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

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bidding him to go and announce to Sri Ram that he had come. And devotees, as soon as Lakshman brought the news, Sri Ram, on hearing about the arrival, he came to the gate. Devotees, look at this. Even Lakshman too did not recognize and know that that was death, that was Yamraj there. You see, taking that disguise, looking like looking like a sadhu, a holy man, the Baba, the sage or the guru, and he wants to meet with Sri Ram. And I would like to also point out too that Sri Ram always had the greatest respect and admiration. Sri Ram taught again by example to worship the Vipras, to worship the Brahman as the holy ones. Devotees, Sri Ram, hearing that, he himself comes. He comes to welcome. In the same way too, my dear friends, when Babaji will come to our home, we go out lovingly, hospitality at its very best. We go out, we greet, we meet, we take the blessing, we bow, and we welcome Babaji. Don't we do this, my dear friends, when Baba comes, when the Guru comes to the home? I do hope you. This is what is done, you know. We should all go out to greet, to receive with such warmth, with such love and honor. We should welcome, of course, and gain the blessings of Babaji or Guru. And so like this, devotees, the sage,

Nandan Jai Siya. 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And Sri Ram did something, my dear friends, again, he practiced. Do you know what Sri Ram, when the holy ones would visit, do you know there were many instances Sri Ram would even place them maybe on the throne? In the same way too, when we do Vyasji puja, Sri Ram, as a wonderful leader, again, as I mentioned earlier, never abused his power, his position. He would take the holy ones, put them to sit on the throne. Unlike Ravan, who would sit there glued to his seat, who would look down to others and speak, you know, in this hasty manner, full of pride, of abhiman. But Sri Ram, on the other hand, what a wonderful soul, a gem, a perfect, a great leader. What an example to others, devotees. And he would worship the holy ones. That is why Sri Ram, even Mata Shabari, Guru Pada Pankaja Seva, Sri Ram spoke about one of the forms of devotion, to worship the gurus, to worship the holy ones. And Sri Ram practiced that. So he did the worship of the holy one. And then he spoke, he asked. He says, "O Guruji, O holy one, please tell me, what can I do for you?" And the holy one now, my dear friends, remember, the holy one is none other than the Lord of Death, in that disguise. And what did he say, my dear friends? What did he say?

And then, O Lakshman, therefore, go back to the main gate. Remember, you yourself, do not come and interrupt us, because you know what? It will mean that you have to die. See? And ensure that nobody comes in. Allow no one to intrude. No one should come in. No one should utter a word. Go and make sure that nobody comes in. And devotees, Lakshman obeyed that. Went back to the gate. And while that was done, Sri Ram took the sage into this secluded spot, maybe some very private room within the palace and so on. And devotees, as he goes into that room, my dear friends, what happens here? Bolita pasabachanamredo, pai pai ragunat, kahasakala itihasamuni, kahipuni nayaka sat siya pati ramachandra ki jai. Oh, devotees, Nirjan Kistan mein us tapasvi ke miti ke bani ke ka, he Raghunath ji, raksha kije, raksha kije. When they go into this room, my dear friends, the sage, none other than Yamraj or the Lord of Death, devotees, revealing himself, devotees, but he falls to the feet. He holds on to the feet of Sri Ram and of course, crying out, O Lord, hey Ram, save me, raksha kije, save me, O Lord. Devotees, very emotional, even like tears in his eyes, he's holding on to the feet of Sri Ram. And he reveals himself, dear friends. And just by that revelation, Sri Ram already knows, my dear friends. Imagine you seeing the Lord of Death in front of you. You know, Garuda Purana talks about that, my dear friends. If you really see Yamraj in that form, in that frightening form, it scares you, you know. It's terrifying. There are verses in the Garuda Purana, even when you see the Yamadutas, dark and how they look very hideous and long nails and so on, my dear friends. But I want to tell you, the wicked souls, the wicked ones, the unrighteous ones particularly, they see such, they get that frightening, you know, kind of darshan, that vision, you know. And we hear so much about how they are punished and because of the wrong things that they have done. But I don't want to scare you with that. You know, because the scripture tells us, my dear friend, that when you're a bhakta, when you're a true devotee, even that time of passing is a very smooth and pleasant one. And even the transition, the departure, is very, very smooth and very easy. One is taken even in the divine chariots to that heavenly abode. So devotees of God, Yamraj falls and he's begging the Lord that, Lord, please save me. And Lord, and he explains everything that, he explains that, you know what, I've been sent here. And it is your time. The time has come for you. It is time for you to leave the world and to return home. So Sri Ram, my dear friends, understands it clearly, knowing that his time has come, seeing the Lord of Death. And devotees, another thing I want to point out here too, as I mentioned earlier, Dharamraj, Yamraj, is a great bhakta of Hari. That is why, devotees, when you are a true devotee of the Hari, of the Lord, they said that the Yam Dutas do not touch those souls. When you are a true believer, a devotee of the Lord, the Vishnu Dutas, the servants of the Lord himself, my dear friends, they come for those wonderful righteous souls. So you see? So Yamraj, who is a great bhakta, a devotee, is holding on. And Lord, here I am. You know, I'm just the messenger. I have come to give you these news and to tell you that your time has come, that, O Prabhu, that things must be put in place and it's time for you to go. But devotees, he does not know exactly how to make things happen. But I want to tell you, my dear friends, mighty indeed is the will of God. And when something has to happen, my dear friends, it will happen. We cannot stop it, devotees. When something is willed by Almighty God, it will happen. As the saying goes, mighty is the will of the Lord. And of course, you know, we are all instruments of faith, as I said, you know. So something happened, very amazing, devotees. While this was going on, something happened, devotees, to make, you know, to make things a little more exciting, interesting. And what will happen, devotees, we'll hear after another beautiful bhajan. Let's now join together in a beautiful Sri Ram bhajan and we'll return.

Ayodhyapati Ramachandra ki jai ho. So devotees, interestingly, my dear friends, what happens? At the gate, remember Sri Lakshman is at the gate, he's guarding there. And another visitor, another interesting character comes at that time, devotees.

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At that moment appeared the great sage, another great sage, Durvasa. Oh, devotees, Durvasa is one of the great forms of Bhagwan Shankar. Now, Durvasa was well respected, but he was feared by many. Durvasa was known for his anger. He was very strict, my dear friends, and a lot of people, they were afraid of him. When we get angry, you know, maybe you think of somebody that somehow is very strict, very serious, you know. Everyone had that fear of him. And at that moment, of course, Lakshman, he goes out to pay his respects to receive him, and of course pays all his pranams, his respects and so on. And then he says, Durvasa Rishi ne pucha, hey Lakshman, batao, Raghunath ji ke hi kaha, main unke ke paas jaunga. Oh Lakshman, where is Sri Ram? I would like to meet with him. Look at the position here now. He's asking to meet with Sri Ram. But Lakshman, remember following orders, he is saying that, sorry, that Sri Ram is indisposed, he is busy, and as such, you cannot go to see him right now. Nothing is wrong with that, you know. But then Durvasa says, but I must see him. He continues, he's persisting now and carrying on, that I must see him this moment right now. He doesn't want to wait. No patience at all. And he says, well, if you cannot go, just, you know, let me go to him. I will go and meet with him. Lakshman again, my dear friends, tells him that I cannot allow that. You know, Sri Ram, of course, you know, has asked me that, you know, he cannot be disturbed. I cannot go to him, and no one can go to him at all. You know, Durvasa begins to get very angry. And devotees, he even starts to threaten. He says, my dear friends, यदि तुम के इस समय के उच्च कैसी के तुलत करके करेगा मैं तुम्हारे के घर नगर और की राज्य को भस्मा कर डालूंगा. He says, Lakshman, move out, let me go to him, and if you do not allow me to go, then I am prepared to reduce your city, your home, this kingdom to ashes. Devotees, Durvasa now is threatening. Look at the position now. You see, now he's threatening and says, Lakshman, let me go. Poor thing, my dear friends. Lakshmanji realized that he was in such a great dilemma. What would you do, Bhaktas? On one hand, if Lakshman goes to tell Sri Ram anything, then he will have to face death. He will have to die. If he does not go, then even Durvasa is threatening to burn the entire place. And then, of course, that will also mean many lives will be lost. What would you do in such a case? Have you ever been in a position like that? You know, the saying goes, you know, you're caught between a what? You're caught between a rock and a hard place. Devotees of God, do you know in an instant, Lakshman realized that, you know what? It is better that I go. It is better that I, that one person die, than many lives should be lost. Lakshman, devotees, again, showing his character. To sacrifice. You see? A true hero. What they say? Like a patriot. He said, you know what? I will go. He made that ultimate sacrifice. And he says, I am going. And devotees, he goes. Like this, my dear friends, he goes. You know? Hari Om. And as he goes, my dear friends, Tat Parad ke ke tum bhari, Kal Dharm ke gati ke te tari. किना बचन के दिन कर के कुल के तु सुनो कर का पार के कथा कर के हेतु. Lakshman goes, devotees of God, and of course he goes, he knocks the doors fling open, my dear friends. As Lakshman enters, my dear friend, Sri Ram, he cries out, he says, hey bhai, tumne yaha bahut ki parad kiya jo yaha chale aaye. Oh brother Lakshman, do you know what you have just done? Do you know what you have to face? Do you know what will be the penalty of this? His brother said, no problem. He says, you know, Sri Ram said, no power can annul that. I have given that word and this is the fruit of this karma. Jai se karani, vai se bharani. As the saying goes, what you plant is what you would reap. And this is your karma and you have to reap the fruit of it. You know what you have to face? And devotees, Lakshman smiled and he says, brother, I am prepared. If I have to die, if it is my destiny indeed that I must die, no problem, I accept that. But I had to come. And he explains to him the reason why.
that Durvasa is outside there. And of course, Durvasa is ready to, you know, he's threatening and so on. Devotees, unlike that, brothers and sisters, devotees of God, Lakshman, of course, knowing that he has to face the death penalty, as they say, knowing that he has to go, he says, no problem, I accept it. And I am prepared, I will face that. Devotees, but I'll tell you something. Eventually, Sri Ram brings in Durvasa. He brings him in, he worships him, he honors him. And he, of course, a simple thing. He asks, he, you know, he poses a question. What was so pressing? What was so important that you had to see me? You know Durvasa, what he said, simply? He says, Lord, I have been famished for many days and I am simply dying of hunger. I couldn't wait. I need to come. I need to get something to eat. It might sound a little comical, a very funny in true devotees of God. Maybe they're saying really, you know, there's really a saying, what is it? It says a what? A hungry man is a what? A hungry man is an angry man. Huh? Devotees, it sounds very trivial, but I want to tell you, Durvasa was just the instrument, like a catalyst. In science, we have what a catalyst speeds up the reaction. Durvasa was, devotees, just an instrument of fate to make things happen. On the big upside of the picture, devotees, Lakshman, my dear friends, he was the one destined eventually to die. And what he did, Lakshman, my dear friends, knowing that he has to go, he went and, of course, devotee, he did all reverence in the holy ones. He took the holy bath, my dear friends. He gave dan, he gave charity. He did his worship, his all the good, my dear friends, giving charity, worshiping all the holy ones and so on. You know, handing over all possessions and so on to the family. Whatever good karmas, whatever good he would do, he did it. And Lakshman, my dear friends, went to the Sarayu. He went to the holy waters.

And he went into that water waist deep, and he steadied and fixed his mind on his Lord. Such was his love for his brother Sri Ram. And devotees, remember who is Lakshman on a bigger side of the picture again. Who is Lakshman? Lakshman is none other than Anantashesh, or what we say, Sheshnag. When you see Lord Vishnu resting on the snake, Sheshnag, right? That is Sri Lakshman. And Bhagwan Ram being ultimately, of course, Bhagwan Vishnu. So Lakshman then was the first one indeed who had to go. Devotees going into the water and chanting the name

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Lakshman, my dear friends, having that power to give up life, to give allow, you know, they had such power, great yogis, and they could control the breath and give up their life at will. And Lakshman, one quarter of Sri Ram's being, one quarter, remember they are four brothers. Lakshman, one quarter left and went back to the region of Vaikunth, to the heavenly region. And hearing this, my dear friends, so Lakshman was the first one to depart. And when the news, my dear friends, reached back to Ayodhya, to everyone there, Sri Ram said, it is time, he made the announcement. My brother has left. And now it is time for me to go as well. We came together. We ate together, played together. We took janeyu sanskar, upanayan. We got married together, everything. And now that my brother has gone, the time has come for me to go. Sri Ram made that proclamation, brothers and sisters. And from the time Sri Ram made that proclamation, the other brothers, who are they again? Bharat and Shatruhan. They all said, you know what, brother? We will all go together. This is the kind of love that existed between the brothers. Devotees, they all said it was time now to go. They did the same thing. They renounced, gave away all possessions, my dear friends, gave their charity, gave to the holy ones and the lesser fortunate, bestowed, you know, of course, handed over whatever to the family and so forth. And devotees, they all made their way to that sacred water, Visarayu. And in the same like manner, my dear friends, they all went there, devotees of God. And in the same way, they prepared themselves to depart, to go back to the heavenly region. By this time, devotees of God, the news had spread all over. Many came out, my dear friends, many bhaktas, everyone coming to see, some of them so emotional. Whoever likes to say goodbye, devotees, whoever likes to say goodbye. When many people, of course, asking to go, the Lord said, indeed, it is our time. I be akela, jai be akela, as we have come alone. One day we all have to go alone, my dear friends. No one can face that journey for us, devotees of God. Bhagwan Sri Ram, my dear friends, he blessed them in many ways. Many of them asking to go, but they could not. The Lord blessed them. And he says, no, continue to stay here. Chant my name. Hold on. Chant and worship me. Think of me. And of course, indeed, when the time is right, you will come to me. So devotees, it was a very emotional point indeed. The brothers, all of them getting ready to leave this earthly region to go back to the heavenly abode. And devotees, can you just imagine? And you know, as we end off the katha, as I end off the, you know, the program here, Sri Ram, as he was ready to go, so many people lined up all coming to him. But imagine Sri Ram, in the midst of all of that, he remembered his greatest devotee, who is none other than Pawan Putra Hanumanji. He looked for him. Hanuman Baba, who is always so very humble, sincere, true loyal, true devoted, so disciplined and devoted, dedicated. He turned to Hanumanji, and devotees, he gave him such a great blessing. In this last verse, what did he have in store for Hanuman Baba? Hanuman Baba never even asked for anything, but Sri Ram, knowing that this was his greatest bhakta, that's why he's called Ramdas, Rama Parama Bhakta Hanuman. He said to him, Chiranjeeva Suta Rahe Yotum Jabalagira Visabhasesh Tuhi Sevata Mitahi Sakala Dustara Katena Kalesa Siya Pati Rama Chandra Ki Jai Pawana Suta Hanuman Ki Jai. What did he give to Lord Hanuman? Imagine Lord is going, but he gave him like a going away present, a blessing. He says, O Hanumanji, hey Putra, you live here, O son. As long as the sun, the moon, and the serpent, as long as this earth will exist, as long as this earth is in existence, you stay here. You will be my ambassador, Ramdas. You will be the one to attend and look after all my bhaktas, all my devotees. And those who will worship you, those who will come to you,
shall find those individuals who come to you, the greatest pains and sorrows shall be destroyed. Yes, devotees, Hanuman Baba was blessed with immortality. That's why he's called Chiranjeev, the immortal one. And Sriram left him in charge to look after you and I, all of us. So devotees, Sriram left Hanuman Baba to look after us. That is why to this day Hanuman Baba is alive, he's immortal. He roams the earth and he's looking over us. He protects us, he helps us to fight the battles of life. And with the blessings of Hanuman Baba, you know, he can take us to Lord Ram. That is the blessings of Hanuman Baba. So devotees, when we have our challenges, our difficulties, our stress, our worries, depressions and sorrows, just remember, my dear friends, God loves you. And God, Bhagwan Sri Ram, left someone in charge to look after us. And that is Pawan Puttar Hanuman. Om Han Hanumate Namaha. Om Sri Karya Sri Anjani Swamini Namaha. The one who fulfills all desires and wishes. Hanuman Baba is always there for us devotees. So bhaktas, Hanuman Baba was left in charge. Have you ever heard a line? It is said that when God shuts the door, his angels opens windows. Hanuman Baba is also described, some people might be describing as the guardian angel devotees. He is the chosen one. He is the greatest warrior. He is the one, my dear friends. So even on, you know, we know it's very sad with the passing of Sri Ram, with the leaving on a sad note, devotees. Again, it's a reminder to us devotees that yes, one day we all have to depart and go. But on the brighter side of things, my dear friends, remember, we're never alone. God is always there for us. Bhagwan is always there. You remember God, you think of God. Bhagwan is going to hold our hands. Bhagwan is going to guide us. Bhagwan is going to protect us. Devotees, remember too, from our katha today, remember please the lessons. Remember that time waits on no one. Don't waste your life on falsehood. Don't let, you know, remember, it is said that those who sleep, they weep. They say, that's why it says snoozers are losers. Remember that, right? We are only guests in this world for a few days. Don't go astray. Don't carry it away. Please know your purpose. Just as Sri Ram, please, devotees of God, fulfill your purpose, your mission. We're here for a little time. Don't waste it away. Fulfill your purpose, my dear friends. Make sure and live the best life, devotees. Nothing will be of use when the soul leaves this body, you know. Our family, no friends will accompany us. We'll all have to journey empty-handed, leaving this material world behind. And only the merit of good and bad karmas, right, will be remembered. No one today can understand death, although death calls upon everyone. And as I did say, death can come like a thief in the night. It can strike at any time, at any place. And we are so fortunate to have this human body. So, but remember, it is useless if we don't contemplate on the Supreme Lord. We have this human body, but if we don't use it wisely, if we do not worship God and live a good life, what is the use, devotees of God? You know? We do not have to search for the Almighty, because remember, Antaryami, the Lord is right within. We spend our whole life searching all over. Just remember, the Lord is within us all. The performance of our good karmas reveals the presence of God within us. So remember, O bhaktas, don't waste this special gift of life. Today, this moment, as I said, samayna awata barambad, kalhona ho, tomorrow may never come, my dear friends. Today, this moment will never come again. Yesterday is history. Today is victory. It's the victory, the present, the gift of life. Cherish every moment of life and use every opportunity to serve. Devotees, so I am saying this to you, my dear friends, to please make good use of your life. This is how Sri Ram came. He fulfilled his purpose, and likewise he left devotees. But upon leaving, he left a special gift of Hanuman Baba, and Hanuman is still there for you and I. Let us remember to worship him, to adore him. And devotees, Hanuman Baba, may always give us the courage, the strength, the confidence to fight the battles of life and to be victorious devotees. I pray for the blessings of the Lord upon you and yours, the poor, the sick, the needy, and the suffering. And again, the message, this katha, specially dedicated,
in loving memory of our beloved CEO, the late Sri Lokesh Maharaj, blessings to his entire family circle, to the entire Mahasabha family, to all here at Radio and TV Jagriti, blessings, blessings. Thank you again to the wonderful, loving, most generous, supportive sponsors who make the programming indeed what it is. I thank you for the opportunity. May the blessing be with you and yours. As we join hands together, let us close.

In Namaha, may Sri Ram going to bless us to keep up on the path of Dharma, righteousness. May Hanuman Baba continue to hold our hands and give us that strength, that courage and support. Om Manojabang Maruta Tulya Vegam Jitindriyam Burimatad Varishtam Vatatma Jambanar Yutamukyam Shri Ram Dutam Charanam Prabadhe. Blessings to all the wonderful souls, to all those wonderful souls who have left, who have gone to the great beyond. 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

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And remember, life is fragile. 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

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Time in Trinidad and Tobago, 1 minute after nine. 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

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He isn't worried about how his start is or what the end results are. The earth, sky, stars, they keep him out of troubles. Even fear is afraid of him, whose protector your shadow is, O Ganesha.

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Your number one, my friends, continuing the broadcast to you live from the corner of Paja Main Road Extension, Churchill Roosevelt Highway in Tunapuna. Ricky Ramlagan in your company here with you until midnight, and it's time for your Sundar Sapna, your enchanted journey to beautiful dreams, your daily dose of lullabies. A beautiful Thursday night, the 25th of June, 2026. Once again, hoping that your Thursday has been a good one to you, a blessed one, a safe one. And once again, anyone celebrating a birthday today, happy, happy birthday to you. If you're celebrating your anniversary, congratulations, book fans, choices, blessings. 866-310-27, the number you can get me in studio, WhatsApp messages to 312-3901. As we say, Sitaram, to all our listeners home here in Trinidad and Tobago, regionally, internationally, joining us on 102.7 FM, joining us via any of our internet platforms. Once again, thank you so very much for allowing us into your homes, your workplaces, your vehicles, wherever you are. Welcome, my friends, welcome to your Sundar Sapna. We'll go to our telephone line or message board after this one.

And that one by Chitra Roy, bringing us to exactly 9:30. So here's where we go to our message board. Let's say, Sitra, I'm Tanti Doris, time we go burden, out today in Canada, locked on and locked in, and in our company, Sitra and you, we've got Sharada and the Bhagwan Singhs, out there in Tableland. Let's say, Sitra, I'm to Sharian and the Ramlugans, out in Arima, to you, Sangeeta, the entire home circle, Bhagwan's choices, choices, blessings. Let's say Sitram to the Rampasads out there in New York, to Anand, Annie and Abhi, or AAAs. Sharon and Tolly in Pinal, to Neil, Nathan, Ariel, Risha, Swan and Terry. And to Risha, celebrating her birthday on our Saturday. Happy, happy early birthday to you. Let's say Sitram to Adisita Lakinda, the Lakindas and Sam Lals in Montrose, Shagwanas, Ranuka, Sean, Baby Nathan, Ravi and the entire Brooklyn crew, the Long Island crew as well. We say Sitram to the Suknanans of Endeavor Shagwanas, Ria and Suresh, the Varshant Indar, the Ragus and Mahadevs of the Inlaquesa, the Mohammeds of Prisal. Let's say Sitram to the Singhs, the Richmond Dhruv, the Surajnats, Auntie Umati and Ravi of St. Helena. The Singhs in Kunapir, Uncle Kishore, Auntie Parvati, Anand and Nu and Shashti, Patsy and the Ramrups in Kunapir, the Anand Puja and the Vasu Bhagwan's choices blessings. We say Sitram to Andy and Anna. Happy, happy Thursday night to you guys. Auntie Andy, Uncle Loach, Auntie Rosie, Anna and Cindy and the entire crew. Let's say Sitram to Uncle Dan, Auntie Savi and Makoya, the Soul and Indra of Paje, Auntie Gita, Auntie Gangade of Paje as well. The birthday was Auntie Savi, Uncle Muni, Sunita, Narendra, Anita, Videsh, Shivesh, Arif and Arin. Saying Sitram to the Pilates, Sati and Lynette, Bhagwan's choice blessings. Eddie out there in Malik Barataria. Auntie Doreen of Arangwes. Auntie Margaret in Barataria as well. Sitra and you. And this one comes in from Dulam and Dulari in our company. They're locked on. They're logged in out there in Queens, New York. Let's say Sitra and to Panaji, Panit Varun, Hari Prasad, Himaji, Avantika, Aradhana, Disita, and the entire home circle. Sergeant Manbodhan Devi. Sitra and you guys as well.

声歌。Radio Jagati 102.7 FM Sing Sitram to Gita and Selena the Rupchans out there in Gard Road. Miss and Mrs. Dulichan Gopal out in Williamsville. Mala out in McCoy in our company. Mrs. Sitram to Uncle Jailal and Timohani the Sagrams out there in Hydraulic Trees. Officer Aja Maraj and the entire Monroe Road crew. Officer John Maraj out there in Barakpur.

heading back to our message board. Let's say Citram to Gita and David, the Dunarines, out there in Edmonton, Alberta. Happy, happy Thursday night to you guys, book fans. Choices, blessings. Do hope that you had yourself an enjoyable Thursday. This one comes in from our Rosie out there in Pinal in our company. Book fans, choices, blessings to you and the entire family.

And we play this one, Fanti Dolly, Uncle Cooks, and Rina Othdain Ture, Auntie Radhika, Uncle Roop, Little Kurod Kumata, Mama Dolly Othdain, Suri Village, Lopino, Sitra Auntie Guys. Hello, I say Sitra Auntie the Chedis, Mahanje Dr. Baliram Chedi Mull, RT Dr. Avish.

And we say Sitram Tantisavit, Austin Rosila, Kantigolin, the entire Bulai family, Navet Rio Claro, the Sadamas of Riverside Road Pool, the Ramsaroops out in Charuma Beach, Auntie Chandra out in Maruga, Sitram to you. And this one takes us over into 10 o'clock.

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Ricky Ramlagan in your company, here with you as we continue our Sundar Sapna, our enchanted journey to beautiful dreams, our daily dose of lullabies. Reminding you, 6631027, the number you can get me in studio. WhatsApp messages to 312-3901. Let's continue with the music, and this time, let's say Sitram. To all members of our protective services, those of you in our health institutions, and as usual, importantly, our drivers on the roadways, safe journey to your destination.

107FM continuing to broadcast to you live from the corner of Pasha Minor Extension, Churchill Roosevelt Highway in Tunapuna. Let me play this one for Shamati and

And yours and our sapna continues as we continue broadcasting to you live from the corner of Pajam Unit Extension, Cheshire Asphalt Highway in Tunapuna. So remember, when you're sending your text message, your WhatsApp messages rather, got to send a name so we know who's in our company, right? 3600, didn't get a name with your message. Let's see, Dr. Anthony Kushmawati and Randessa, the Hari Prasads out there in Orlando, Sunita Prashad and Mom and Isa out in Hollywood, Florida, Auntie Malti, Uncle Ralphie, Shivi, Sunil, Sita, Sean, Melissa, Samira, and Vani, with fans' choice of blessings.

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Let me play this one for Uncle Suraj and the entire Rambachan family. Bhagwan's choices, choices, blessings.

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How about this one? We'll get some messages and then go into our Old and Goldies as we continue with your Sundar Sapna.

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your sundar sapna, your enchanted journey to beautiful dreams, your daily dose of lullabies. That one, Jagjit Singh from the album Close to My Heart. They were bad Uncle Suraj Rambachan. Enjoyed that one. Once again, Bhagwan's choice of blessings to you and the entire family. Before 11, how about this one? The music of Madan Mohan. This one by Muhammad Rafi. Kaisi kategi zindagi, tere bagair, how will this life go on in your absence? 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

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When the flowers bloom, it appears as if they aren't flowers, they are just stains. The stars in the sky, they appear as if they are lamps that have been extinguished. The moonbeam ignites the fire in your absence. Tere bagair, tere bagair. The moon is hidden in the clouds, and the entire world is sad. The heartbeat says that you're around somewhere. Come, the heart is yearning. Tere bagair, tere bagair. In everything, I will find a deficiency in your absence. Kaisi kategi zindagi tere bagair? How will life go on in your absence?

saying Sidram once again, Auntie Dolly, Uncle Coke, and Rina Othdain Turi, Auntie Radhika, Uncle Rup, Little Kurot Kumoto, Auntie Sita Lakinda Othdain Montrose, Shigwanas. Geeta and David, the Devnorines, out in Edmonton, Alberta, Sidra Auntie guys once again. Auntie Malti, Uncle Ralphie, Shivi, Sunil, Sita, Sean, Melissa, Samira, and Vani, out there in Orlando. But Van's choice of blessings. How about this one? And this one takes us over into 11 o'clock.

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4: 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Continuing with your Sundar Sapna, continuing to play you the music you know and love, right here on your number one. Say Sidra Amta Mishamati, Bhagwan's choice of blessings to you. Happy Thursday night. Andy Chan, off there in Murad Street.

saying Sitram, Tanti Dolly, Uncle Cox, and Rina once again, just enjoying the music. Auntie Andy, Uncle Loach, how about this one for you guys?

And we've got 20 minutes again to go before the midnight hour. Radio Jagati, 102.7 FM. How about this one and then some messages?

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quickly approaching the midnight hour. So this is where I wrap things up now, my friends. Make my way out of studio. As I remind you, hey, if God brings you to it, He will bring you through it, right? Happy moments, praise God. Difficult moments, seek God. Quiet moments, worship God. Painful moments, trust God every moment, my dear friends. Thank God. Ricky Ramlagan, thanking you for allowing me into your hearts, into your homes via the airwaves of Radio Jagati, 102.7 FM. I'll be with you tomorrow once again. We'll do another Sundara Sapna. So until then, hey, enjoy the rest of this beautiful night. Have a blessed and awesome, a safe day tomorrow. And remember, Bhagwan loves you. Ricky Ramlagan saying, Sitaram, dear listeners.

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1: 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The Maverick will have you dancing on Dil Dhadakne Do.

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Jai Sitaram, my dear friends, and welcome to the program Bhakti Arpan right here on Radio Jagriti 102.7 FM, heard every Friday morning from 6 to 7 a.m. It is indeed our pleasure to welcome you and to have you here with us once again. To all of those who are joining us right here in Trinidad and Tobago this morning as you commute to work, to those of you who are returning from work, as well as to those of you, my dear friends, who join us across the World Wide Web and listen to us on Radio Jagriti 102.7 FM, it's indeed our pleasure to welcome you this morning once again. Beautiful and inspirational kathas, bhajans, and of course, life-changing stories, all in an effort to enhance your day and to start your day on the right foot, to take you through the weekend, and of course to encourage some moments of ponder and reflection. But before we do so, we turn our attention to the lotus light feet of the Divine Goddess. This morning once again, Saptashloki Durga Saptashati.

Welcome back, my dear friends. This morning we look at the power of prayer, and it's very important to us, and what means are available for us to offer prayer, and where should we offer this prayer? In our homes, at mandirs, while we are on commuter, which aspect of our lives should be devoted to prayer, and how much of our lives should be devoted to the act of prayer. For many Hindus, praying to God is a part of everyday life. It should be a part of everyday life. It may be a shorter form of gratitude to God or request for some favor. Some are involved in a complete session with all of its frills and drills. Some pray individually. Others pray in group. Everyone is free to choose the form of God or the mode of prayer that one should utilize in one's life. The Hindu way of life is liberal in this aspect. Why is praying so important to us? It is a way to express faith and devotion to God, and that's most important for us. We must strengthen the power of devotion within ourselves, the attribute of bhakti, which resides

within us and causes us to move towards divinity. It is a way of looking up to a force that has no equal. It only gives one an ideal to strive for, but also an ability to transform oneself to become a better person. A little is achieved each day, and it helps us to cope with the many difficulties and trials and tribulations that present itself in our daily lives. And perhaps even more important, it is a mode of communication and a bond that is formed between us and our Creator. In the Rig Veda, it is mentioned, Iyushate ye purva taram pashyantya achunti moshasam martyasaha asma bhiruna prachitakshayud bhuto te yante te apirishu pashyan. Those people who wake very early in the morning before the sunrise, they take bath and they offer prayer or salutations to Bhagwan. They remain very powerful, religious and wise. They maintain great degrees of morality and ethics. Their activities are directed towards God. Those men and women who speak softly, pray together and enjoy a good relationship are blessed with happiness. This is one of the quotations that is taken from the Rig Veda. Ved Vyasa explains the importance of daily prayer to God in the Mahabharata, more so from the Anushasan Parva. 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It is mentioned by him that the persons who devoutly vows, offers prayer and meditates to the Almighty shall forever become free from all problems through reverence and offerings to the omnipotent, omniscient and omnipresent Bhagwan. Does it mean that when we offer a prayer and the moment that we offer the prayer, our problems immediately dissipate and they dissolve into thin air? No, it does not. And anyone who enters into prayer or mode of prayer or devotion thinking such, indeed, he could not be more wrong. What it does is strengthen the devotion within us and gives rise to a deeper sense of faith, and that faith is what helps us to navigate through the many difficult moments, our ability to cope with the difficult moments as they arise. Nothing can be more powerful than the act of prayer. The voice of Anoop Jalota, Bhajane Hai Puja, this morning on Bhakti Arpan.

Welcome back, my dear friends. The great sages explain that by offering prayers to God, one can repent for unintended sins and find mental peace, and that's very important for us. The sins of this world are accrued by us through commission of some act of adharma and some wrongdoing that is done either intentionally or unintentionally. In our scriptures, they describe and categorize wrongdoing into different levels. More so, two major groupings are acts of omission and acts of commission. Acts of omission refers to those activities that are not remembered by us, or because of human error, or because sometimes of a little bit of exhaustion and so forth, we forget to do something or we neglect it, but not intentionally. And then there are acts of commission, those sins which are committed deliberately, knowing that the effect of those are adharmic or are wrong. Bhagwan describes that these two accrue to the soul and they must be atoned for via what is called prayaschit, or atonement, and finding mental peace. That is perhaps most important for us. Mental health is so important to each and every one of us. And mentally, if one is not sound and one is not focused, then truly physically and spiritually and in all the aspects of development of the human being, it becomes affected. Devotion arises within the individual and self-confidence grows. This is one of the great and wonderful effects of doing our puja daily and our prayer at mornings or on evenings, as the case might be, some of us twice a day. One sees a new purpose in life. Prayer can help us to perk our attitude and sometimes our determination at times. Sometimes we feel down and we are so taken aback by the stresses of the world. And when we offer prayer and we get up in the morning and we do our japa and our havan, it helps so much to reinvigorate us. And this is what is mentioned by the great sages. It helps us to stay motivated and to rise above the ego. It allows us to spend moments in contemplation. In psychology, we refer to that which is called self-introspection, whereby we sit periodically in our lives. We should find a timeline, perhaps once a month or once every 2 weeks, and look back at our actions and look back at how our lives have been progressing and see what we can adjust to do to make ourselves better in so many ways and eliminate the wrong. Sometimes make resolutions that, listen, I need to do a little more of this and a little less of that. This is self-introspection. It gives rise to our convictions and it gives rise to our goals and ambitions. And this is how we change and we focus our lives. When our lives are going down a path, then we need to stop and we need to look back. And this is what is mentioned. Surrender pride. Most importantly, prayer helps us to remain humble. After we do our puja and we perform our japa or havan on mornings or on afternoons, as the case might be, there's a calm that comes to us. And sometimes, you know, in our minds, we entertain small moments of hate and a little bit of lust and greed and anger, and all of that sort of settles and it gives us a sense of direction, a sense of placidity to us, and helps us to understand ourselves better. And it keeps us away from sin because of the contact and because of the bond that is strengthened between ourselves and the divine by our own personal puja. And this is something that should be done by every person. Every single person should perform their own mode of worship every single day. One also becomes free from worry and stress and finds contentment. One may not necessarily free themselves from the difficulties or the worries of this world immediately by one day prayer, but certainly with the passage of a time, it does not mean that we will totally negate the circumstances or the conditions that happen to us. In other words, it doesn't mean at all that when I pray every day, I'll stop worrying. No, it doesn't mean that at all. What it means is that the attachment to the worry and the effect that those thoughts cause upon our being, that is reduced. One finds contentment. One learns to understand and accept the reality of this world and their circumstances.
However, this is possible only when one truthfully offers prayer with devotion. Most importantly, tadamaham bhaktya uparhritashnami prayatatmanah yome bhaktya prayachati. Only when prayer is offered, according to Sri Krishna in Bhagavad Gita 9:26, only when it is accompanied by a sincere mood of devotion. And one must understand this. We can offer bay leaves on morning, we can offer tulsi leaves, we can put flowers, we can make arati, we can do chandan, we can do bat to the Divine Lord, we can say jap continuously and repetitively, but if there is no bhakti or devotion accompanying such acts, then it becomes nishphal, it becomes fruitless. Just as one finds valuable gifts like water and minerals by digging deep within the earth, so by looking deep within oneself, one finds divinity. Very, very important point for us. One has to search. It's a journey, it's a quest. And prayer is the medium which points us along the path of that journey. And that's why every single day, I want to impress this point, every single day, every single individual in a home and a family should spend a few moments in your puja room, in your prayer room. You should spend a few moments in front of your puja altar. This is most important. These are some of the reasons that is shared here. The purpose of offering prayers to make one's mind placid, gentle and calm like the water in a lake. One must be able to keep smiling like a flower, have steadfast faith and devotion. Good manners becomes one personality. One must show light to others, even if one were to burn like a wick in a lamp, sharing its light at the cost of burning itself. In other words, we understand the spirit of self-sacrifice. Not everything is about us. That's a wrong concept, and it's one of perhaps the most mistaken notions that we can ever adopt. Not everything in this world, my dear friends, is about us and I and me. We must learn to give. We must learn to see the other side of things, look at others' perspective and appreciate their perspective, and also identify and empathize with those who are in pain and those who are presenting countermeasures to our opinions. This morning, Bhakti Arpan, Radio Jagriti 102.7 FM, the voice of Pandit Ramesh Kishore Maharaj, Antar Ke Patko.

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Welcome back, my dear friends. The program Bhakti Arpan, right here on Radio Jagriti 102.7 FM. I'm your humble servant, Pandit Navin Umadat Maharaj. And this morning, we take the opportunity to welcome each and every one of you, to all of you who are joining us wherever you are. If you are now locked on, we want to say a special welcome to all, and more so to our sponsors this morning. We want to convey our sincerest gratitude for their continued support and dedication and commitment to our wonderful programming here. How should one sit and how should one face when one offers prayer? One should face in the eastern direction. And the Atharveda explains very beautifully to us, Udhatya Suryo Anudatam Mrityu Pashan. The rising sun destroys all kinds of disease. It protects one from all sources of ailments and even frees one from death. Truly, to break the bondage of death and to stay connected with the light of the sun. This is why one prays facing the eastern direction. One should have a comfortable seat and one should take bath prior to performing puja. Where should this puja be performed? Most importantly, every Hindu home, my dear friends, is supposed to have a puja area. In some of our homes, we have more elaborate homes. We have puja rooms that are especially dedicated. We have built a confined space adjacent to our home, or within our home itself, we have found another room, and there we would place our murtis. And every single day there is going to be a deer that is kept alit in that home. Flowers are offered, chandan, arati, perfume, incense. In homes it varies. Some homes, because of time constraints and so forth, one just visits like the deer and they put their flowers and they would make a simple prayer and then they will leave. This room should always be part of the configuration of our homes. Some of us have very simple homes and by no means are we restricted from this. We should have a puja area, a puja altar. Secure a little shelf, place your murtis, your pictures of the Lord, and most importantly, keep a deer. Brass deer for homes are preferable, but if one uses a clay deer, then this is also an acceptable form or medium. At least one deer must be kept lit at all times in our homes. Reserve a little section of a room if one does not have enough space, or even a shelf at times. But every single home should have a puja altar. Some of us live in apartments, some of us in condominiums, and it becomes difficult, or we have been constrained because of the guidelines of the arrangement of our living space. But by no means is it an excuse to inhibit the presence of a puja room. We must have a puja altar. You can set aside a little table, spread a cloth on top of it, have your murtis there. You can place a shelf on the wall in a specific corner. Vastu recommends that the northeastern corner, or the northern side of our homes, or the eastern side of our homes are most ideal for puja rooms or puja shelves or puja altars, as we may choose to call it or describe it. And a deer, as is mentioned before, must be there at all times. Whatever type of mode of worship is there then is up to us. Besides the pictures of the gods, it's customary to have a small plate to place our offerings, like fruit and money. There are also pedestals, and as is mentioned, a bowl or a little vessel with a glass of water and a tulsi leaf must also be kept within our puja room. There is a beautiful anecdote, a little story that we grew up hearing from small, that one day Bhagwan Vishnu and Mata Lakshmi visited the home of a devotee, and when they got there, the food was almost done and Lakshmi Mata was not able to be pleased by the devotee, and the devotee felt so uncomfortable and was a little bit embarrassed, because had Lakshmi left being displeased, then the home would not have gotten the wealth, and food would not have been there. She is Anadhanaki Maharani. And so the devotee
took a glass of water, a little bit of water, and dropped a tulsi leaf, and Lakshmi accepted this as a complete meal. And as such, she ensures that homes never run out of food. So it's important for us to remember this. It's a custom that is practiced in most homes and with most families. They set aside a vessel and a little bit of water, and they place a tulsi leaf within their puja room. There you will find that. Many puja rooms also have a bell. It is recommended that we have a little bell to ring whenever we do aarti on the mornings for our murtis, and we complete our puja. Some religious text must be there, either a copy of the Bhagavad Gita, a copy of the Ramayana, or any other text that we can place our hands on. This should be part of our puja room as well. Our murtis should face the western direction. Whenever we stand to pray, we must either face the northern direction, or we should preferably face the eastern direction is most ideal. I know in some homes and families, they also face the western direction. This is fine as well. We should try to avoid facing, as the devotee, the southern direction. The murtis can face the southern direction, but as the devotee offering prayer, we should not face the southern direction. We can face any of the other three directions. Most ideal is the eastern direction. And as such, we must keep our murtis very clean and ensure that puja is done every single day. And this is one of the recommendations of our scriptures. Every single home, every single family. This morning, the voice of Hari Om Sharan.

Welcome back, my dear friends. This morning, the program Bhakti Arpan right here on Radio Jagriti 102.7 FM. A prayer room is an integral part of every house, be it big or small. We should have a prayer room because it serves as a gateway between us and the supreme power. That little portion, that little side that is there for us to allow us to worship, this is most important. And when we sit in front of that, we forget everything else. We concentrate mainly on what we are about to do, which is offer the reverential act of prayer. This spiritual arena in the house separates us from the materialistic world and connects us with spirituality. What is a prayer room? In Sanatan culture, we have a more profound significance of allocating a place for a prayer at home. It is a sacred space from which positive energy radiates to other rooms. According to Vastu Shastra, it is favorable to have the puja room in the directions that I already shared with you. In a prayer room, deities are worshipped by lighting a lamp, most important for us. Spiritual practices like jap, meditation, devotional singing, reading of the scriptures are also done here. This is also activities we should try to encourage. Jap, especially our jap malas, are supposed to be there present at our puja altars. On a previous program, we shared the greatness of jap and the wondrous mystery of doing jap for all of us. In the prayer room, deities are worshipped and on special occasions like birthdays and anniversaries and on festivals like Diwali, each member of the family communes with and worships the Lord in this particular space, not only on such occasions but every day, my dear friends. And this is something that sometimes we are guilty of not adhering to. Every single person, and it cannot be understated, every single member and family of a home should be there to perform some worship, man, woman, and a child. I know in some families there's a roster. This one or this particular individual lights the deer in the morning and the other in the evening. And this is how they go on continuously. Member of the family takes a day, but each member goes every day to the puja altar. But a particular member of the family, either a child or a parent, is responsible for lighting the deer morning and evening. And it's important for us to keep that deer lit at all times, especially when we are at home. Now, because of many dangers and so forth, and some of our devotees and listeners who live on the North American subcontinent and across the world, it may be a little more difficult to observe this. But as long as we are at home, while we are in the pre-

precinct, then certainly every attempt should be made to keep our dears lit or to keep a light lit in our poacher room. This is most important, and we should take the time to spend moments in the presence of the divine. God is the creator of the universe, and we are merely the caretakers of his creation. The presence of the prayer room or the puja area, the puja altar, is a subtle reminder to us of this. This is something we must never ever forget. A prayer surfaced from the core of the heart in an undisturbed environment has a lot of power, and the prayer room serves this purpose, or the puja area or the puja altar. When you enter the sanctum, you are detached from the worldly chaos and become one with God. This concentration enriches the devotion and unburdens the heart. Most importantly, I know many of our women folk in the morning, they keep their urnis and so forth close to the puja room, and as they awake and they have bath, they move directly to the puja room, keep the diya lit, and they cover their heads and of course perform pujan. And this is a ritualistic act, a reverential act that should be performed by us every single day. I know homes and families, and even in my own home and family, before any activity of the day would start, one would have to awake, shower, and then go to the puja room, light the diya, bow, offer your puja, light your incense, wave your arati, and then you can leave and begin the day's activities. Even a simple act as cooking would have been done only after worship would have been done at our puja area. Now, times are changing and work conditions are changing, as well as the many rigors of our day are changing, but this is one constant that should remain in our lives at all time. And Bhagwan, through the sages, reminds us of this. When we chant mantras in the puja room, positive vibrations are generated. These vibrations have a significant effect on our minds and provide right direction to our lives. Thus, it is essential that these spaces are placed away from bedrooms and bathrooms. Most important, Vastu tells us it should not be within the confines of a bathroom or even within a bedroom, if possible, and to avoid the penetration of negative energies. And these rooms channelize energy that heals mind, body, and soul. When one visits these areas, he or she gets a step closer to peace, prosperity, and progress. The voice of Anup Chandra.

Indeed, my dear friends, wonderful thoughts that are shared with us this morning by our great sages and saints. May the blessings of Bhagwan be with each and every one of you. And may the Divine Devi continue to share her unlimited grace upon your homes and families. To the blessings of my parents for the birth of this wonderful life, and my Guru for leading along the path of knowledge. Dehi sau bhagyam arogyam dehi me paramam sukham rupam dehi jayang dehi yasho dehi dusho jahi. We invite you to stay on for wonderful programming. Have a beautiful weekend, and we look forward to joining you come next Friday morning at 6 a.m. Om Namah Chandikayai.

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1: The following is the Labour Day 2026 message from the Minister of Labour, Small and Micro Enterprise Development, Senator the Honourable Leroy Batisse.
2: Fellow citizens, as we celebrate Labour Day 2026, we honour the dedication, resilience and invaluable contributions of workers throughout Trinidad and Tobago. Today we pay tribute to the generations of workers and trade unionists whose courage and perseverance helped secure many of the rights and protections that workers enjoy today. Their legacy continues to inspire us as we work to build a fairer, more inclusive, and prosperous society. As Minister of Labour, Small and Micro Enterprise Development, I reaffirm the government's commitment to protecting workers' rights, promoting decent work, and strengthening partnerships among government, employers, and labour organizations. Through the Workers' Agenda, developed in consultation with trade unions and stakeholders, we are advancing meaningful reforms to improve working conditions, strengthen workplace protections, and modernize our labor legislation. This year, we achieved an important milestone with the passage of the Retrenchment and Severance Benefits Amendment Bill in the Senate, strengthening protection for workers affected by redundancy through improved consultation, notice requirements, and severance provisions. We are also advancing amendments to the Maternity Protection Act to better support working parents and strengthen family well-being. In addition, the ministry continues to advance several important initiatives, including amendments to the Minimum Wage Act, the Inter-Industrial Relations Act, the development of a living wage estimate for Trinidad and Tobago, the expansion of employment services through NEON, that is the National Employment Online Network, and the implementation of the productivity ecosystem for decent work in partnership with the International Labour Organization. These initiatives reflect our commitment to create a modern labour environment that promotes productivity, fairness, and shared prosperity. I also wish to commend the dedicated officers of the ministry whose work continues to support workers and employers across the country. To every worker of Trinidad and Tobago, thank you. Your hard work, skill, and determination remain the foundation of our nation's progress. To our trade unions, employers, and business leaders, thank you for your continued partnership as we work together to build a stronger future for all. As we celebrate Labour Day 2026, let us renew our commitment to unity, fairness, and opportunity for every citizen. Happy Labour Day, and may God continue to bless our workers and our nation.
1: You have just heard the Labour Day 2026 message from the Minister of Labour, Small and Micro Enterprise Development, Senator the Honourable Leroy Batisse.
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Sajithar Raman, good morning everyone. Just about 18 minutes after the hour of 7 a.m. this morning as we welcome you to this Friday the 26th day of June 2026 and to the program Subah. I'm Alicia here taking you up until the hour of 10 a.m. this morning. Yes, TJIF, my dear friends. Hope that you're having a wonderful start to your Friday morning. Big thank you and Sitaram going out to Panditji, Pandit Navin Umadat Maharaj, and to his wonderful program Bhakti Arpan. Thank you to his wonderful sponsors, Ashford's Electrical and KFW Construction Limited, for their wonderful contribution every Friday morning. Panditji, thank you so very much for your beautiful kata. And be safe. Have a most wonderful weekend. To you and to your wonderful team, thank you once again. Started you with a beautiful Gayatri Mantra as we take you through all your beautiful Devi Bhajans to accompany your morning with us. Still a little struggle here and there with my voice, but nonetheless, we'll continue with all your greetings. And yes, my friends, remember you can continue to send your greetings via WhatsApp on 312-3901, landline calls on 663-1027.

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3: The Navagraha Shanti Mantra is a profound Sanskrit invocation found in the Puranas that bridges the gap between the divine and the cosmic by calling upon the Hindu trinity, Brahma, Murari Vishnu, and Tripurantakari Shiv, alongside the nine celestial bodies or Navagrahas, namely Bhanu, Sun, Shashi, Moon, Bhumi Sut, Mars, Buddha, Mercury, Guru, Jupiter, Shukra, Venus, Shani, Saturn, together with the karmic nodes or shadow planets Rahu and Ketu. The prayer seeks to harmonize the universe's influence on an individual's life, as well as it serves as a spiritual alignment tool designed to transform planetary obstacles into blessings, thereby fostering a life of success, internal peace, and balanced energy.

0: Jai Sitaram, join us on TV Jagriti for recorded broadcasts of SDMS Primary School graduation ceremonies. On June 27th at 7 p.m., Tunapune Hindu School graduation ceremony, and on June 28th at 7 p.m., Riverside Hindu School graduation ceremony. Sitaram, and thank you for choosing TV Jagriti.
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Welcome back, dear friends. Yes, beautiful. Dulka Chalisa, done by original there by Pradeep. And yes, this was followed by of Navgraham Shanti Mantra. Sponsored segment right here on Jagriti Network. Raman, good morning. Going out to all our wonderful listeners locally, regionally, internationally. Nazim Najir in our company. May you have a beautiful day. Kiran Pablo, nice to have you connected with us. Sitaram to Auntie Lynette and the Ramjatan family out there in George Village in Tableland. Devi Mata's blessings to you, Auntie Lynette, and may you have a most wonderful weekend. You and your beautiful children.

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Sherri-Ann Ramlogan, wishing everyone a blessed day into their weekend. She's sharing good thoughts and words and gracious actions to each and everyone. Thank you so very much, Sherri-Ann, for your continued love and support. Auntie Tara Deolal, namaste to you, my dear. Wishing you a really lovely, lovely day today and always. Sitaram, namaste. Going out to Auntie Baby and Bisun and the Bagwandin family out there in Warrenville in Kunupia. May you have a most lovely, lovely day and great weekend ahead. Happy birthday going out to Auntie Savi Singh on her birthday. She'll be celebrating on Sunday coming. Saying a big thank you for being such a big, important part in our lives. Happy birthday, and may Bhagwan Shiva continue to bless you with peace, prosperity, happiness on your special day. Greetings coming in from Kamal Karina out there in Chandanagore. Kamal and Karina wishing and serenade and Auntie Savi Singh, wishing you happy early birthday greetings. I understand you'll be celebrating your special day on Sunday coming. So here's to wishing you all the best. Oma Prasad, San Fernando, relaxing, enjoying Soba this morning. Nice to have you with us. She's extending Sitaram to all her friends and family as well. GIF going out to Tish and sending love to Kiwi out there in Florida. May you have a lovely, lovely Friday. Sitaram going out to Dulam and Dulari out there in Queens, New York City. Nice to have you connected with us. A beautiful day ahead to you and yours. And wishing a great day going out to Suzanne Cleaver. Nice of you to check in with us. Sitaram going out to our AR family. Wishing everyone, family, friends, a most beautiful and wonderful Friday into a great weekend. And greetings coming in from Anan, Abby and Annie out there in New York City. Hearty congratulations going out to first granddaughter Angelina Kumar of USA on her graduation yesterday. Bhagwan's blessings coming in from Dad Mike, Mom Lena, Sister Anjani, Brother Adi, and especially from Nani Golin Bolai out there in Navid Village in Rio Claro. So hearty congratulations to you, Angelina. Happy graduation, my dear. And yes, many of our friends and many of our school children, families, they're all graduating. It's graduation time.

A little later on, we'll be opening up the telephone lines where you can send your greetings. Sitaram going out to beautiful Rupa. She says, Devi Mata's blessings to everyone. Thank you so very much, Rupa. Shout out Ram Singh, Bhagwan Singh, Tableland, enjoying our company. Well, this morning, we serenaded beautiful, beautiful twins out there in Brooklyn, New York City. As we extend a happy special 19th birthday going out to grandkids Afiz and Afia. And also Uncle Says, a triple birthday celebration out there in Brooklyn, New York City. So to you, Uncle Says, to Afiz and Afia, happy, happy birthday. Blessings of health, strength, happiness, prosperity to you guys. Summer vacation officially in, and we wish you kids all the best. And happy birthday coming in from Zubida, Shiraz, Jamal, Jamil, Zara and their families. Uncle Says, Auntie Farida, Auntie Jamila, and Auntie Sheila and their families as well. Wishing you all the best, beautiful children, and Uncle Says, happy birthday.

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1: 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The repair and return of 4 ambulance vehicles is expected to improve the availability of emergency response resources across the country. Minister of Transport and Civil Aviation, Senator the Honorable Eli Zukur, together with the Vehicle Management Corporation of Trinidad and Tobago, VEMCOT, officially handed over the keys to the repaired ambulance vehicles to Minister of Homeland Security, the Honorable Roger Alexander, and the Acting Chief Fire Officer, Mr. Andy Hutchinson, of the Trinidad and Tobago Fire Service. The initiative forms part of the government's ongoing efforts to strengthen the country's emergency response fleet and support the safety and well-being of citizens. According to the ministry, the repairs are intended to improve the reliability, availability, and performance of public service vehicles, ensuring that emergency response resources remain operational and ready to serve communities when needed.
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2: Minutes after 8 a.m. We welcome you to our second hour, my dear friends, of the program. Subah, Chandra Mesa, Sitaram to you. Extending Sitaram going out to the lovely Nisha. 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Basi Sitahal checking in with us, Sitaram to you, Basi. Savitri Haitul, Sitaram going out to the beautiful Nadia, to Ravi, Akash, Avinash, Ariana. And I do hope that Akash absolutely enjoyed his most wonderful day. Sitaram and Namaste going out to Uncle Jailal and Auntie Mohini Sagram. In Hydraulics Tree, Skelly Village in Karani, he is extending greetings to all his friends and family, wishing them a beautiful Friday. Devi Mata's blessings to you, Auntie Mohini, Uncle Jailal. Thank you so very much.

got Mr. Turab Khan calling in from Lime Fruit Road. He says, Alicia, please extend happy birthday going out to Leah Prabhudial. And I understand Leah will be celebrating her birthday yesterday, actually. So happy birthday to you, Leah. Greetings coming in from your parents, Sherianne and Junior, and the Prabhudial family. And also your husband, Adam. And not forgetting Mr. Turab Khan out there in Lime Fruit Road in Freeport. Also, happy early birthday greetings going out to Mr. Irfan Ali Khan. He'll be celebrating on the 29th. And also to his sister, Anya Ali Khan, who will be celebrating on the 30th of this month. Happy birthday greetings going out to you, the Khan family, Irfan and Anya, coming in from your wonderful parents and Mr. Turab Khan. Mr. Turab also extend greetings and wishing a great weekend to Tony and family, Candy and family, to the Cornelius family, Stephen and Gail, also Kathy and Kerry. A great weekend to you guys coming in from Mr. Turab Khan. Thank you so very much, Mr. Turab, and I hope all is well with you and your beautiful family. Pendra Ramlal is in our company.

Voice of Panditji Jodet Navin Umarat Maharaj. Sitaram Gwinnott Danda from New Jersey enjoying the program and she's listening in. Wishing everyone a beautiful day. Thank you so very much, Danda. And here's to wishing you a beautiful day. Natasha is in our company, absolutely enjoying. Thank you so very much. You have a most beautiful day as well. Anthony Ganesh Ali, hope you enjoyed your birthday, my dear. And nice to know that you're enjoying the program. Sending blessings to you and to your family out there in beautiful Florida. Sitaraman, good morning. Going out to Indira Balgoben. Always nice having you in the program. She's sending blessings to her children and her 7 grandchildren. Wishing everyone a most beautiful day. And to you as well, Indira. Have a most lovely day ahead. Auntie Sandra Kisun sending blessings to Steve and Ricky, Alex and Sandre and Shelley, and also thanking Pandit Navinji for a wonderful kata this morning. Have a great day, Auntie Sandra, and a most wonderful weekend. Devi Mata's blessings to you always. Jai Brahmani, Jai Jai. Sitaram, and a happy Friday and a restful weekend going out to parents, Uncle Devdat and Auntie Sati Malu. Coming in from Savita to you as well, Savita. Have a great weekend. Shalima Sohan is in our company. Absolutely enjoying the selections. Thank you so very much. Sitaram going out to everyone. Greetings coming in from Auntie Pramila Sitahal. Thank you so very much. Auntie Goli Motilal is in our company. She is extending a happy Friday going out to everyone. In the company of her husband and granddaughter Haley. Wishing everyone a most wonderful weekend. Thank you so very much. Beautiful Auntie Goli Motilal out there in Matildaville, out here in Princesstown. Sitaram Alicia, I want to wish my sister-in-law Chaili a happy, happy birthday. May Bhagwan continue to bless you. Coming in from Baste and family of Macbean. So to you, Chaili, sister-in-law, wonderful sister-in-law, happy, happy birthday to you. Bhagwan's blessings upon you now and always from Baste and family out there in Macbean. And, you know, my dear friends, it's nice and sunny on the outside. Doesn't seem like it's going to have any rain today. But nonetheless, we'll check in with the weather a little later on. Sitaram and Devi Mata's blessings. Happy Friday to Mom Sheena Dukan of Arangwes. Also to all family members coming in from Lisa Ajoda. Thank you so very much, Lisa. May you have a most wonderful day, my dear. And for all those of you who celebrated your birthday this week and will be celebrating in the coming days, we wish you happy birthday. And if today it's your birthday, well, happy birthday, my dear friends. Serenading a wonderful daughter-in-law, Carmen Sukram, as she celebrates her birthday today out there in Sucha Trace in Pinal. Greetings coming in from your husband, Adesh, children, Selena and Anjali, mother-in-law, Dea Sukram, and the entire families. They want to wish you happy, happy birthday. Beautiful Carmen Sukram. Do enjoy your special day and happy birthday.

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Welcome back, dear friends. Yes, beautiful back-to-back selections. Pretty Pandit, along with Nicole Suklal, some other beautiful ladies to share this Friday morning with you right here on Radio Jagriti 102.7 FM. Thank you, Basi Sitahal, for that wonderful remedy for the sore throat. And yes, would you believe it's no flu, no nothing associated with it. It's just a really bad sore throat. Not sure if it's a surge of Saharan dust or if it's just something going around, but I'm hearing lots of folks now coming out and saying that they have the sore throat and yes, a little dry cough to accompany it with it. So yes, I'm trying all the remedies possible by nature. Yesterday it was a little worse than today. But you know, everything really has to take its course. So yes, we're getting there. So thank you so much, everyone, for your kind love. And all my doctors and nurses out there, thank you so much for your remedies. We continue with more of your greetings and we extend happy birthday greetings going out to beautiful niece Anjani from Florida, from her auntie darling from New York City, spending the weekend with her doing a puja, three sessions of Maa Durga blessings going out to you, beautiful Anjani, and may you enjoy your special day from your lovely auntie darling. Thank you so very much, auntie darling. May you have a beautiful day as well. Sending out hearty congratulations going on to first grandson Atish Supasad on his first graduation from preschool. Nani's blessings and love be with you now and always. Well, happy graduation to you, Atish Supasad, and love and blessings from your nani and all your loved ones. Maria Ramnarayan is in our company out there in Freeport. Always nice to have you with us, my dear. Thank you so very much, and love and blessings, and a happy Friday to you and to your beautiful family.

And sometimes, you know, nature works wonders. So everyone have a different remedy. One's telling me about lime and honey for the sore throat. And our dear friend, lovely Sita Maharaj, telling me about ginger here this morning. And yes, there's nothing in the books that Alicia did not try, her local remedy. But everything works in moderation, I guess. I'm using my voice a little more than usual. You know, but one thing that works for me, I must say that clove actually works. Ground clove sometimes in warm water, just sip as a tea, it helps, it's a good remedy. And also if you don't have a minced clove then, or ground clove, and you can sure take one clove pod and just keep it in your mouth, and sometimes the taste, it really really helps soothe you. I guess not everything works for everyone. The first thing I tried though, I thought I had a... My throat actually felt like it was inflamed, you know. It's really, really dry and parched. Warm water gargle, and then started with the lime and honey. Have some over-the-counter remedy as well too. So we're trying everything possible to guide me through and lead me back to you guys fully recovered over the weekend, I guess. Arjit Singh for all our beautiful

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It's Radio Jagriti 102.7 FM. The program is Subhana Malisha, taking you up until 10 a.m. A little later on into the next hour, remember we'll be opening up the phone lines where you can send your greetings, my dear friends. Happy Friday if you're just joining us. 26th day of June 2026.

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Oh yeah, it's a wonderful voice there of Dylan Max. Bringing our time up to a few minutes to go at the top of the 9 a.m. hour. Coming up at the top, remember friends, we do have our eye on business news. The time out to extend happy birthday wishes going out to Shivani Ramsundar of Bamboo Trees in Valsain. So happy birthday going out to you, Shivani Ramsundar of Bamboo Trees in Faizabad. Wishes coming in from Grandmom Kathy. So here's to wishing you, Shivani, a most wonderful day. Bhagwan's choicest of blessings, health and strength and happiness, prosperity to you, my dear. And may you enjoy your special day out there in Faizabad. To all our friends in the Southland, Dargamata's blessings to each and every one of you, my dear friends. Always nice to have each and every one of you with us right here on the Jagriti Network as we connect with you in some way or the other. It's always nice to have you with us.

0: Sitaraman, welcome to Jago Design Business Segment. Sharing the details, I am Jason Kalu. Agostini Group Limited has formally closed its takeover bid for Prestige Holdings Limited after securing approximately 96.8% of the company's issued and outstanding shares, positioning the conglomerate to take control of the restaurant and food services operator. In a material change notice dated June 23rd, Agostini said the offer, which was launched on June 17, 2025, closed on June 23rd, 2026. The transaction involved a share swap under which Prestige shareholders were offered one Agostini share for every 4.8 Prestige shares tendered. To international business news, Asian equities surge after strong earnings and forecasts from chip giants Micron and Qualcomm. Reuters has more.
1: Chip stocks are seeing a rebound after bullish outlooks from US firms Micron Technology and Qualcomm. South Korea's tech-heavy KOSPI index jumped around 5% in early trade Thursday. Chip giant SK Hynix gained around 10% by mid-morning. The rally came after days of sharp declines for global tech stocks, sparked by concerns over the sky-high valuations for AI-related shares. Those worries eased late Wednesday when Micron said customers had committed to spend $22 billion on its chips. It also forecast quarterly profit and revenue well above expectations, sending its shares 12% higher in after-hours trade. Landsberg Bennett Chief Investment Officer Michael Landsberg says the AI boom has been transformational for memory chip makers like Micron.
2: What's happened in the space has been, you know, typically this used to be more of a commodity. And so what's happened now is with AI, a lot of these chips are needed to kind of, you know, make AI work faster and better. So the demand has really been strong across the entire sector.
1: Also after the bell, Qualcomm said it expected $15 billion in sales for its data center business by 2029. That's as it seeks to move beyond its core market of chips for smartphones and focus on AI. Wednesday also saw SK Hynix reveal plans for a major Wall Street stock listing that may raise close to $30 billion. That could make it the second biggest share sale ever, coming just after the record IPO by Elon Musk's rocket firm SpaceX.
0: Well, this was the Iron Business segment. I am Jason Kalu Sitaram.

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1: Jai Sitaram, this is Pandit Munilal Maharaj inviting you to join me for the program Atmavani every Saturday from 8 to 9 a.m. with inspirational messages, wisdom of our ancient tradition, uplifting bhajans and information about the divine soul within. 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Jai Sitaram.
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Welcome back, my dear friends. 14 minutes after 9 a.m, our third and final hour for this Friday, the 26th day of June 2026. And the program Sabah Malaysia here in your company. Auntie Sukia Ramrup in our company out there in New Grand. She says, Alicia, I would like to extend Sitaram to my children, to my cousin Sheila out there in Tableland, and also Lena and Harry in Kunupia, her grandchildren, neighbours, everyone, wishing them a most lovely day today. And to you as well, Auntie Sukia and the Ramrup family, may you have a most lovely day as well. Sitaram going out to the lovely Savitri. Hi to Ramsaran, nice to have you on board with us. She says, Alicia, absolutely enjoyed Masanao. Yes, entering into our third hour. Thank you so much for that. Auntie Sumati Ramesa, the lovely Shoba, nice to have you with us. Geeta and David Devanarayan out there in Edmonton in Canada, namaste to you. We send a special Sitaram going out to Auntie Betty Singh, to Uncle Roy, to Roma, Sunny, Dylan, Ishan, Amrit and Veer. And this greetings is coming in from Kim. Kim wishes you all a really beautiful day. Kim and Dale, Kevin and Simran, they wish you guys a most lovely and most wonderful weekend as well. Divine blessings indeed. Auntie Joyce and the Mahabir family, she says a happy Friday. Devi Mata's blessings to everyone.

continued love and blessings from everyone. So we send love to the entire Bhagwan Das Parivar and playing this one for you, Auntie Betty, wishing you a lovely, lovely weekend. Coming in from Kim.

0: Oh, yes, a wonderful voice there of none other than Jubin Nautiyal, bringing our time up to 25 minutes after the off 9 a.m. Well, friends, guess what? Our phone lines are open. The number is 663-1027, 312-3901, WhatsApp. So you can call us and let us know what's happening on your end and how is your Friday morning going thus far. Sitaram, welcome.
1: Sitaram, Alisha, how are you this morning?
0: Hi, Sitaram, all is okay. How are you today?
1: Fine, thank you. Enjoying your program very much. Could I request a song for my listening pleasure?
0: Mm-hmm.
1: The song is Hey Adi Shakti Durga Maya by Mahendra Kapoor.
0: Hey Adi Shakti
1: Durga Maya.
0: No problem.
1: Okay, then you take care. Bye bye.
0: Okay,
1: bye. Bye.
0: That's a beautiful auntie, Dolan Arnath, out there in Karapi Chima. Thank you so very much for your call. Have a great day, Auntie Dolan. Sitaram, welcome.
2: Hi, Sitaram, Alisha.
0: Jai Sitaram, Auntie Dea.
2: Yes, and a lovely bhajan this morning. I enjoy all your bhajan, your Devi bhajan. Yeah, and I want to send a happy, happy birthday greetings to my loving daughter-in-law, Carmen Sakram of Sacha Trace in Pinal. And she will be celebrating her birthday today. This is coming. Mm-hmm. Yes, today. This is coming from her husband, Arish, the two beautiful daughters, Anjali and Selena, and myself and all her brother-in-law and sister-in-law, nieces and nephew. We all want to wish her a happy, happy birthday and many, many more to come.
0: Also,
2: happy birthday greetings to my niece, Rina. She will be celebrating her birthday tomorrow. And this is coming from her husband, Rajesh, her mama.

0: granddad is Tunku and Basse Outar of Nolan Street in Philly City. Mm-hmm. And of course, her loving auntie myself. I want to wish you all the best and many, many more to come. And thank you, Alicia. You did something nice for them.
1: Of course, definitely will. Have a good day. See you around.
0: Okay, you too. Bye.
1: And today, Sukram out there in Laramie calling us. Sitaram, welcome.
2: Jai Sitaram, Alicia.
1: Sitaram, auntie, how are you today?
2: Oh, I'm good. I'm great. Mm-hmm. How are you?
1: I'm good.
2: Okay, well, happy Friday. Mm-hmm. Devi Ma, blessings to you. I enjoy an early Devi Bhajan.
1: Thank you so very much.
2: Really lovely. Energized, eh?
1: Yes.
2: Yeah, so.
1: How's the weather on your end?
2: Well, we had a good day yesterday, but I see the sun is up. I pray and hope the it hold out.
1: Mm-hmm.
2: You know, because we need a place to clean out.
1: Yes.
2: The grass grew. Oh, if it's nothing growing, grass growing, you know.
1: Yes, that is true.
2: Yes, so I went on a little errand yesterday, and I saw olive oil.
1: Okay.
2: I got through by the grace of God.
1: Very good. Well, that is all. How is your family as well?
2: Good. Yeah. I can't complain.
1: Of course, no. Can't complain.
2: Yes, my heart goes out to the people at Venezuela.
1: Yes.
2: Oh my God, because I have friends now.
1: Mm-hmm.
2: Yeah, so I messaged you this morning. They're heart full of sadness. I know, I could imagine. You know, because it is our neighboring country. Eh?
1: Of course. We all have to come together and...
2: Yeah, and sympathize. And
1: yes.
2: Then, as it says, service to man is service to God.
1: Mm-hmm.
2: Yeah, so I sure, and I know our Prime Minister will do the best of her ability.
1: Of course, yes. She already sent aid across and, you know, trying to help in any way possible.
2: Yes, I saw it in the news.
1: Mm-hmm.
2: Oh my God, it's real sad, eh?
1: Yes, it is.
2: So, Alicia, take care. You have a blessed day.
1: And
2: safe
1: to
2: journey
1: you as
2: home.
1: Well. Thank you. Have a good day.
2: And keep on playing the holy beautiful music.
1: I definitely
2: will. Bhajan.
1: Thank you.
2: And a wonderful weekend.
1: All the best to you.
2: Thank you. Bye.
1: The lovely Auntie Sandra Kisu, now there in Matilda Village in Princestown. 663-1027, open to our local audience, or international audience, regional audience. Yes, we extend our love and our heartfelt prayers to our friends, neighboring friends out there in Venezuela. Double earthquake causing some major damage. That toll, I didn't catch a glimpse from yesterday as to how far it has reached. Buildings have collapsed, and you know, we send our prayers and love to our neighboring friends. Just about 9:30 in Trinidad and Tobago. Auntie Dolina Ramnath, Auntie Dea Sukram, Auntie Sandra, thank you so much for your calls. As we continue through with your requested selection, this one is for you, beautiful Auntie Dolina. Do enjoy the song that you requested. Hey Adi Shakti Durga Maya, the voice of Mahendra Kapoor.

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1: And that's right, my dear friends, the program is Subah and I'm Alicia here with you. Auntie Sheila Dukan out there in Arangwes would like to wish a happy day going out to her loving children and grandchildren, and also sending happy birthday greetings to brother-in-law Stanley, and to sending love to sister Geeta as well, who celebrated her birthday yesterday. So belated birthday to you, Geeta, and happy birthday to Stanley, and greetings coming in from Sheila Dukan and family out there in Arangwes. Sitaram, just would like to extend congratulations going out to my loving grandson, Neerad Huggins, graduating today at Punjab Government School. Wishing him all the best. And also to all the students from all their loved ones as well, especially lots of love to you, Neerad Huggins, coming in from Mom Lisa, Sister Alana, your grandmother Parvati, all of Kumoto Road, Barakpur. And all the best going out to all children who will be receiving their SAA results as well. May Mata Saraswati continue to bless each and every one of you. So to you, Neerad Huggins, congratulations and happy graduation day today. Auntie Shamati, Jai Sitaram to you and to your beautiful family. May you continue to enjoy and have a lovely day.

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On June 27th at 7 p.m., Tunapune Hindu School.

0: graduation ceremony, and on June 28th at 7 p.m., Riverside Hindu School graduation ceremony. 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
3: Welcome back, dear friends. Checking in with our weather for this Friday, the 26th day of June, 2026. Mostly sunny, hazy and breezy despite a few partly cloudy spells with isolated showers. It's going to be a generally fair night. Moderate there is and continues to be a moderate concentration of Saharan dust present in the atmosphere. Sensitive persons should take the necessary precautions. Minimum temperature last evening 25.3 degrees Celsius. Maximum carried to be at 32 for today. Seas are moderate at this time.

Well, today coming up later on in the FIFA World Cup, I see we have match at 3 p.m. today. Well, two, actually. Seeing two matches back-to-back, same time. Norway and France, 3 p.m. today. Senegal and Iraq, 3 p.m. today as well. Cabo Verde, Saudi Arabia at 8 p.m. and Uruguay and Spain, 8 p.m. later on this evening. Who's your favorite team? Who are you supporting? Nonetheless, sometimes it just gets you excited. Sitaram, and wishing a great, great Friday and a wonderful weekend going out to Rocky. Rocky extends greetings to Auntie Sharmati, to Auntie Drupati, and to Auntie Radha Didi, and all family and friends, wishing them a safe and wonderful weekend. Thank you so very much, Rocky, and here's wishing you a great day as well. And he says he's looking forward to Sunday edition of Subah. And guess what? I have a special song all lined up and queued just for you on Sunday. Yes, Sunday we tend to more go on the Bollywood side. So have a great day, Rocky. Sitaram to you. Sitaram once again going out to Auntie Rupati in St. Helena. Says she is remembering her late sister-in-law. Had she been alive, she would have been celebrating along with her husband, Mr. Premnath Bastil of Las Lomas No. 1, their 50th wedding anniversary. Gone too soon, didn't have time to tell anyone goodbye. She was an excellent role model to Auntie Rupati, was like a mother and sister to me. And also remembering her is her four children, Cindy, Tony, Rajan, and Danny. Grandchildren, Sarada, Sanjeeva, Vinay, Avani, Ishara, Zane, and Kaylee, Rebecca, and Devendra. We serenade you. Late sister-in-law, and remembering her is Auntie Rupati in St. Helena. Auntie Rupati, Devi Mata's blessings to you at this time. Well, my dear friends, this is where I have to sign on out and make way for other programming coming up at the top of the hour. Remember, we do have our Eye on Business News and more great programming to follow throughout right here on Radio Jagriti 102.7 FM. A big thank you going out to everyone for your wonderful support, your wonderful love, and all your messages, spending your mornings with me. I'll be back with you come on Sunday afternoon, back here with you from 3 p.m. So enjoy the rest of your Friday. 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
1: 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Mr. Dinesh Ramsuresh Maharaj and family of number 70 Jogi Road, San Juan, invite all to a 7-night Bhagavad Puran Saptaha Yagya commencing on Sunday 19th July and concluding on Sunday 26th July. Krishna Janma Puja will be held on Wednesday 22nd and Govardhan Puja will be observed on Thursday 23rd July. Devotional hours 9 to 11 a.m., 2 to 4 p.m. and 7 to 9 p.m. Officiating will be Pandit Navin Umadas Maharaj of Lendor Village in Shigonis, with puja to be conducted by Pandit Rohit Maharaj of Pinal. All sadhus, devotees and kirtan groups are also invited. Sri Padlo Rupnarayan and family cordially extend an invitation to you and yours to join in an evening of satsang to be held on Saturday 27th June from 6:30 p.m. at SS Erin Road, Philippines, San Fernando. Officiating will be Pandit Navin Omadath Maharaj, Pandit Navin Maharaj and Pandit Prakash Samsundar Tiwari.
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Good morning, TNT, and good morning, world. Welcome, welcome to your Friday, Shandar. Today, Friday, 26th June, 2026, yours truly, the Sunshine Girl, Shirvani Sukhai, signing into your musical company up until 2 p.m. And yes, TGIF, thank God, it's Friday. Finally Friday, the final Friday for June 2026. Here's hoping, friends, you're having a good one already. And may the blessings of the Devis continue to be with you, friends. 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Aapka Dharam, Aapka Station. And this is, of course, your premium program, Shandar, with your sunshine girl, Shirvani. Looking forward to sharing with you, friends, the next 4 hours of the very best in music, inspiration, enlightenment, and entertainment. All of your favorite music, all of your favorite features are coming your way. And let's extend many, many thank yous to Dave Bhai for holding the fort for me yesterday on the program Shandar. Much appreciated, Dave Bhai. Always so reliable and dependable. I wish you a wonderful day as well, Dave Bhai. And when I walked in to our lobby this morning, I was greeted by two of my favorite people in the whole wide world. Auntie Savvy and Uncle Gulcharan, the Suknanans of McBean, they made a little trek to Paje Tunapuna to surprise me with some awesome goodies. I really wish I could mention everything. But thank you so much, Auntie Savvy. You are such a gem, so beautiful in every way, inside out. And I'm truly blessed to know you and the entire family. So grateful and so appreciative of everything. 3 huge bags this morning. Thank you for the drinks as well. Much, much appreciated. And may you have a very, very safe journey back to your business place. And may blessings in abundance continue to follow you, Auntie Savvy and Uncle Gulcharan. Your children, Dave and Vanessa, the grandkids, Emily and Arav. Always surprising me from time to time. And always spoiling me, but I love it. Blessings of great health and strength, happiness, peace, good fortune, success and prosperity to you, Auntie Savvy. And may you continue to be as sweet, as loving, as kind, and as lovely as you are. Most beautiful folks with even more beautiful hearts. And may the good that you do, Auntie Savvy and Uncle Gulcharan, return to you in leaps and bounds. May every day bring you abundance. May every day bring you joy and the fulfillment of all of your heart's desires. May Bhagwan always be at the center of your precious lives. Hope you guys enjoy this one. Because it's Friday, we start off on a high note out of the 1990s. The voices of Kumar Sanu and Lata Mangeshkar.

just for you, Auntie Savvy and Uncle Gultron. I can't wait to get into all of the goodies. I know there are some of my favorite things in there. But such a pleasure, as always, to see you both.

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And I know you always say that she's not a daughter-in-law, she is a daughter. And she's so blessed to have you both as well. So happy, happy birthday in advance to beautiful Vanessa Suknanan of McBean. All of the love in the world from your in-laws, Savi and Gulcharan, your awesome husband, Dave, and your sweet children, Emily and Arav. They send you immense love as you get ready to celebrate your Janmadin. May God continue to be good to you and shower you with everything good and positive, everything bright and beautiful. May the Devis and the Devachas always be at the center of your life. And may every dream, every desire be yours, Van. You're truly special to all those who know you. Juga juga jiyo. And may this birthday, the 2026 edition, be your best yet. Coming up in just a bit, friends, your phone calls live via 663-1027. Stay close. Premium programming now on till 2 o'clock.

A double dose of Kumar Sanu, but this time he is paired with Alka Yagnik. And I'll be telling you in a short while, friends, about a national award that Alka Yagnik recently received. Really, really sad that Alka Yagnik is not able to sing these days and do her recordings because she's got an air issue. But we're really hoping that she will be back very soon to entertain the masses. She's such a darling, and I'm so happy that Prime Minister of India Narendra Modi honored her with one of the nation's highest awards. So I'll tell you about that in just a bit, friends. This one, though, is another one we dedicate for beautiful Auntie Savvy and Uncle Gulcharan. Is wishing you guys a fabulous Friday and a very, very safe day as well. A most awesome celebratory weekend. Thank you again for the visit. And I'm currently sipping on the Nariyal Pani. Bahut bahut dhanyavad. After this one, two messages. And then your phone calls live. 663-1027.

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3: Alrighty then, 663-1027, time to head to our phone lines. Before though, we go to our phone lines. I'd like to take the opportunity to wish to wonderful folks Vikash and Prithvi all the best on the joyous occasion of their wedding today. Congratulations to you both. Here's wishing you a lifetime of love, happiness, laughter, and countless blessings as you begin your beautiful journey together. Lots of love and best wishes from the B-Side family, especially our very own Richie. So Richie, I now know why you've got the day off. You've got to attend a wedding. Very, very proud of Richie and all the work he is doing here at Radio NTB Jagwiti. He is one of our youngest members of staff, editor of Bollywood's Best. Yes, and doing so much as part of our production and technical team. So Richie, enjoy your day off and celebrate with a lovely couple, Vikash and Prithvi. May Bhagwan Shiva and Mata Parvati bless your marriage. And may you find each other in every lifetime. May your marriage be long and filled with every single joy that could be. Enjoy your wedding day and, of course, all of the celebrations. To our phone lines we go. Sitaram, good morning.
4: Sitaram, and good morning to you, Sharvani.
3: Sitaram, dear Rupati, I am good. And how are things with you?
4: Okay, pretty well.
3: Okay.
4: Okay, so today I remember my sister-in-law, if she was alive, she would have been celebrating along with her husband, Premnath Basdev, their 50th wedding anniversary.
3: Oh.
4: It was... Well, she didn't even have time to say goodbye to everybody. And we're still in shock, but life has to go on. And this greetings is coming from her husband, Premnath Basdev, her four children, Cindy, Tony, Rajan, and Danny, her in-laws, Anika, Savitri, and Nadia, also her, all her grandchildren, Sarada, Sanjeeva, Vinaya, Vani, Ishara, Zane, including Kaylee, Devendra, Rebecca, and myself. She was a real mentor to me, a sister, and I really, really miss her.
3: I could hear the emotion in your voice, Rupati. We pray that she is transitioning very smoothly into the arms of Bhagwan Shri Krishna.
4: Okay, take care and be safe.
3: Any special song today, Rupati?
4: Anything of your choice, you see, boss.
3: Okay, we'll feature something really nice. God's blessings.
4: You could do my the song that I Nadia and appear on my voice if you want.
3: Okay, sure.
4: Thank you very much.
3: You're welcome, my dear. Bye-bye. 663-1027, your phone calls live this fabulous, fantastic Friday. Hope you're in great spirits, friends, as we look to the weekend. Sitaram,
5: good morning.
3: Sitaram, and good morning.
5: Govind from Bhattacharya.
3: How is everything today, Mr. Govind?
5: Well, fine, thanks. Good, good. I couldn't be even better to hear you once more. Although we missed you yesterday. But that young man, Dave, you call him, he couldn't work with the job. He substituted you very, very well.
3: Really? Dave is a boss. Yeah. I will be sure to share your feedback with him.
5: Especially that first song he played. Well, I was lying down on the couch. When I heard his first song, I got up. You know what is the first song? Mera man Kora ka agad.
3: Yes.
5: I have written your name on it. My mind is like an empty piece of paper.
3: Mm-hmm.
5: And I have written your name on it. That young man impressed me with that selection and most of his selection he played. God bless him.
3: Awesome.
5: He has a future to go.
3: Yes, okay, very good. I will share that feedback with him for sure.
5: Yeah,
3: glad that you enjoyed. And what selection would you like to hear today?
5: That same song.
3: Mera Jeevan Kora Kagaz?
5: Yeah.
3: All right, sure.
5: Thank you.
3: You're welcome. Have a blessed day. 663-1027, Sitaram to the Governor, the Star Boy, Kali and Musudin of Red Hill and Aberdee. Happy Friday to you, Mr. Musudin, and also to Cindy Robertson of Arima. Here's wishing her a lovely day as well. Sitaram.
6: Hello, Jai Sitaram.
3: Jai Sitaram.
6: How are you, sunshine girl?
3: I am great. And how are you?
6: I am fine. I'm calling to request, my son will be getting married tomorrow. His name is Surendra.
3: Mm-hmm.
6: And the greetings are coming from his loving dad, Rajkumar.
3: Mm-hmm.
6: My wife, Umrati. My son, Travis, and my daughter, Shivani.
3: Okay.
6: We want to wish him the best of luck. May he have a fruitful, successful marriage life. And may Durga Mata show her choices blessings on his future life.
3: Well, that's a beautiful blessing. And from our end as well, congratulations to Surendra and his bride-to-be.
6: Thank you. I'd like to request a song, please.
3: Tell me.
6: The song is... Kahi dur jab din dal jaye Sanj ki dulhan badan churaye Chupke se aaye मेरे ख्यालों के आंगन में कोई सपनों के दीप जलाए कहीं दूर जब दिन डल जाए सांझ की दुल्हन.
3: Very nicely done, Mr. Rajkumar. I will definitely feature that one for you and the entire family.
6: That song is sung by Mukesh Sharma.
3: Yes, and it's from Anand.
6: That's right.
3: One of my favorite movies of the 1970s. So it's coming up just for you. Enjoy the celebrations and God's blessings to your son.
6: Thank you very much, and you have a blessed day.
3: You as well, Mr. Rajkumar, and I know you will enjoy your weekend as well.
6: Yeah, we started already.
3: Okay, lovely. Take care. Enjoy to the max.
6: Thank you.
3: Sitaram.
6: Sitaram. Jai Sitaram.
3: We love hearing about all of the beautiful celebrations, friends. To those of you getting married, it's an exciting time. To those of you celebrating a birthday and anniversary, all the best. One final call before we get back into the music. Sitaram.
7: Sitaram, Shivani.
3: Sitaram, Mr. Muhammad. Happy sunshiny Friday.
7: Yes, same to you.
3: Hope all is well.
7: All right, the thought came to my mind last night.
3: Mm-hmm.
7: That with all these activities happening, negative activities happening in the country and so on, right? And they can't seem to find a solution to correct the problem.
3: Mm-hmm.
7: But the scriptures teach you that Satyug, Dwapar, Treta, and Kaliyug, four yugs, and in the last yug, we are in the last yug here, the Kaliyug.
3: Right.
7: Which is one of the easiest ways to gain salvation. Just follow the instructions of your guru, and you're good to go. And there are many other ways you could think. So I would like to request this song pertaining to Kali Yuga.
3: Okay.
7: Right? It is from Gopi. 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
3: Wah, kya baat. In fact, while you were singing, I was actually picturizing Dilip Kumar because, you know, that one was picturized upon Dilip Kumar. So,
7: yeah, I saw that movie a good few times and I liked that song in it.
3: Yes, it's coming up for you for sure. And I love the meaning as well. So I'll share a little bit about the meaning too in a bit.
7: Very good. So you have a blessed Friday and Sitaram.
3: Have a beautiful day as well, Jai Sitaram. Thank you so much to our live callers this morning. Rupati of St. Helena, Mr. Govind of Bharataria, Mr. Rajkumar of Pinal, and Mr. Yusuf Muhammad of Claxton Bay for Attaching Bays. Love you guys lots. And it's time to get into your requests. This is the voice of Rupati of St. Helena, and this was a recording she would have done, I believe, about 5 years ago or thereabout. Hope it soothes your aching heart today, Rupati, and brings you a little bit of joy despite the sad time. Have a great day.

So that's the voice of Rupachi of St. Helena. The version of Nadia Napier bringing our time to 17 before the top of 11 o'clock. And the next one we dedicate especially for the listening pleasure of Mr. Govind out there in Bharacharya. The title track from Kora Kagaz. Voice of Kishore Kumar.

0: And here now is the voice of Mukesh, dedicated for Surendra of Pinal and his bride-to-be. A very exciting time as Surendra gets set to tie the knot tomorrow. All the best from the entire family. This one's from Anand.
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0: JC Tharam, join us on Friday, 26th June at 7 p.m. for a recorded broadcast of the Bades Sagan Maharaj Lakshmi Girls Hindu College Graduation Ceremony 2026. 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
0: Well, this one we dedicate for Mr. Yusuf Muhammad of Claxton Bay. It says, Hey Ram Chandra kehe gaye siya se. Lord Ram had said to Sita before he left, Aisa Kali Yuga aayega, such a time will come. Hans chukega dana dunka, when swans will be feeding on seeds in the dirt. And crows will be eating pearls. Kawa moti khayega. A reflection of society today. No truer words have ever been spoken or sung. But this one was picturized upon the legendary Dilip Kumar. And you know what, friends? Despite the fact that there is so much negative happening around, we always encourage positivity. So let's continue to be positive and let's all do our own part in making our lives, our societies, our country a better place to live in. Remember that there is sunshine after every rain. And some people say there's a pot of gold at the end of every rainbow. Let's continue to do our good deeds. No better time during Kali Yuga. To do all those good deeds as we seek to build good karma. And despite all of the negativity, I still believe there is a whole lot of positive in our world. So let's continue to spread goodness and positivity. Beautiful one from Gopi to take us to the top of 11. Hope you enjoy, Mr. Muhammad. And thanks for singing for us as well this morning.

This is your 11 a.m. news update on radio and TV Jagriti. Sharing the details, I am Clarice Mango. A 37-year-old Venezuelan national remains missing nearly 3 weeks after he was last seen walking along Dumfries Road, La Romaine. Rafael Fabio Bermudez was reportedly last seen at around 5 a.m. on Tuesday, June 2, 2026. Concerns for his safety intensified after relatives in Venezuela were contacted and instructed to pay a ransom of US$300. Family members confirmed that they spoke with Bermudez before the money transfer was made, raising hopes that he was still alive. However, despite the payment, there has been no further contact and his whereabouts remain unknown. In other news, a woman accused of being involved in an alleged $20 million fraudulent check scheme has been granted $6 million bail as she awaits further court proceedings. Jackie Watson, formerly Watson Vincent, appeared before Master Abraham on June 22, 2026, where she was granted bail with surety and ordered to surrender her passport. The matter was adjourned to November 5, 2026 for a status hearing, while a sufficiency hearing has been set for November 10, 2026. Watson was charged following an investigation by the Fraud Squad and the Special Investigations Unit into the deposit of a purported $20 million government check into a company's account at a commercial bank. Investigators alleged that the check, which appeared to have been issued by the Central Bank of Trinidad and Tobago, was later found to be fraudulent. Police said before the alleged discrepancy was discovered, more than $18 million had already been withdrawn or otherwise disposed of from the account. Watson was arrested on June 18, 2026, and after legal consultations, she was charged on June 20th with obtaining money by false pretense involving $20 million and money laundering. That was your 11 a.m. news update on radio and TV Jagriti. I am Clarice Mango, Sitaram.

0: The government has secured Senate approval for a supplementary appropriation of $2.927 billion, which it says will help sustain essential public services, support vulnerable citizens, and strengthen critical sectors of the economy through to September 30, 2026. Minister of Planning, Economic Affairs and Development, Senator Dr. The Honorable Kennedy Swaratsingh, while presenting the mid-year budget review for debate in the Upper House, said the funding forms part of the government's commitment to responsible fiscal management while investing in national development. He says the bill also addresses significant requirements within national security, with the TTPS being allocated an additional $64.2 million to support operational readiness and crime-fighting efforts.
1: Trinidad and Tobago Police Service receives funding from this supplementation for uniforms, vehicles, information technology system, maintenance, rental facilities, and logistical support. This funding is also for radar surveillance system, helicopter maintenance, as well as operational readiness. At a time when citizens continue to demand stronger action against crime, we are providing our security agencies with the resources necessary to perform their duties. We cannot build a dynamic economy within an unsafe environment. We are therefore committed to citizen security, upon which we will build strong economic growth.
0: The minister also highlighted the government's efforts to improve the ease of doing business as part of its wider economic transformation agenda.
1: Improving the way in which business remain essential to unlocking private sector investment, to supporting economic diversification. Some investors and businesses currently face prolonged approval timelines, fragmented regulatory oversight, and inconsistent requirements across agencies, limited predictability for planning and for executing projects. It is important, Mr. President, as we seek to reorganize our economic structures, not only are we focused on managing on the expenditure side, but we are also focused on ensuring that we bring in the right type of investments through addressing issues like the ease of doing business. The government has begun to streamline approvals, improve interagency coordination, strengthen investment facilitation, and enhance regulatory certainty in priority areas, aligning with the need to accelerate private investment in non-energy sectors and mobilize capital for industrial, commercial, and logistics development.
0: The Finance Supplementation and Variation of Appropriation Financial Year 2026 Bill was passed in both Houses of Parliament. Minister Swaratsingh says the supplementation is necessary and justified, representing the government's obligations and responsibilities to the people of Trinidad and Tobago. He says the measure remains people-focused, supports the development of a dynamic economy, and continues to serve the national interest as the government seeks to balance fiscal responsibility with investment in the country's future.
2: This was a production of the Information Division, Office of the Prime Minister.
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was requested by Dolly Ramnath of Karapachima, sending us a WhatsApp message this morning. Thank you, Dolly, for the beautiful message. Have a happy, blessed and fabulous Friday. I'm taking a look at your WhatsApp messages now. Say hi to Tisha Bipat out there in Florida. She says, keep the music coming, enjoying every bit of it. And she says she's already anxious for the Sunday Shandar. Thank you, my dear, for your love and loyalty. Lots of love to Anand, Annie and Abby out there in New York. Anand says, TGIF, we made it. Devi Ma's blessings, a fantastic Friday and a wonderful weekend to all of Radio Jagriti's wonderful listeners. Got premium listeners, especially on our premium program Shandar. Special blessings to Sharda Ram Singh Bhagwan Singh out there in Table, and thank you for being with us. Good morning to Annie. She says, beautiful music. Thank you, Annie. Glad that you're enjoying. Durga Ma's blessings to Auntie Betty Singh of Albany in New York. Wishing everyone a fabulous Friday. Thank you for always checking in, Auntie Betty. Much love to Sherry Ram Logan. She says, Namaste, Shirvani. Missed you yesterday, but Dave did a beautiful program. Thank you. I'm always delighted to hear the feedback, and I will definitely share all of the positive feedback with our trusted Dave Bhai. So you have a fantastic day, Sherry, and may the blessings of Durga Ma be with you always. Good morning to Angie Ram, a buen intento Princess Town, extending a happy Friday. And Devi Ma's blessings to everyone. She says, missed you yesterday. Thank you, my dear. Happy to be back. And truly grateful for all of the wonderful soldiers who hold the fort for me when I'm not in. Your requested bhajan will come up, if not in this hour, then definitely in the next hour. We also have with us Mr. Rupan family, logged on to us via the World Wide Web from the beautiful city of Brampton, Canada. Mr. Rup is wishing everyone a blessed Friday, and he says every day is a day to cherish everyone. So he says happy birthday and happy anniversary to all celebrating. And he says always a pleasure to be part of Shandar. It's always a pleasure to have you on, Mr. Roop. You're one of our VIPs. Much love to Angela Sitaran out there in Avocat, extending congratulations to all of the little ones of Usha's preschool, especially her grandson Artish graduating today. Yes, I know it's graduation season. So love, light and blessings to all of the little ones as they graduate and as they get set to embark upon primary school life. May they remain focused and always enjoy the blessings of Bhagwan. Sitaram to beautiful Madhuji out there in Freeport. She says, Sitaram sunshine girl, thank you for giving us the best on the airwaves. Nothing but the best for the best listeners ever. Sitaram to Rajesh Ramdhani. He says he always enjoys our live call-in segment. And he says thank you to all of the callers for singing. We love that. And he says some of the singers can give the original singers some good competition. And I agree. Thank you to all those who would sing on a regular basis for us. Best wishes to Auntie Sheila Dukan out there in Aranjuez. Wishing her loving children and grandchildren a happy Friday. She is enjoying her day with her brother Sunilal and sister-in-law Bauji, her brother-in-law Stanley, and her sister's baby, Leela and Dolly, her niece Chrissy, nephew Devon, as well as Indra. They're all having a wonderful time today, and they have chosen Shandar to enjoy their Friday. So thank you so much, guys, for your company today. And happy, happy belated birthday greetings to Geeta, who celebrated yesterday. Lots of love from the entire family, and may Bhagwan continue to bless you, Geeta, with everything good and everything positive. I've got more WhatsApp messages to acknowledge, but we'll get back into them in just a bit. Next selection, I'd like to dedicate for a very special couple celebrating 49 years of marriage today. Our very own Pandit Kapil Dev Maharaj and his Dharampatni

the beautiful Srimati Radha celebrate today, Friday, 26th June, 49 years of matrimonial union. What a blessed day. All of the love in the world. From Prabha, Anoop, and Sharda, your amazing children, your sons-in-law Raj and Deepak, your daughter-in-law Marissa, as well as the grandkids Keshavi and Disha. I understand that on Sunday, 26th June, in 1977, seated as a dulaha in a Holden Kingswood, Panditji Pandit Kapildev Maharaj journeyed to Pinal Rock Road in Pinal, where he was united in this janam and hopefully in every janam to come with Radhaji. And the Viva Sanskar was performed. What a blessed day in your lives. I understand that a special song as well echoed from the funnel of the mic car. And that selection was this one that I'm about to feature. Savan Ko Aane Do. I'm sure the memories will come flooding back for you, Baba. I'm so blessed as well to know your sweet Dharampatni Ji and your pair is a match made in heaven, Ram Milai Jodi. So I wish you both many, many, many more years of wedded bliss to come. Good health and strength, happiness, peace, success, good fortune, prosperity, and of course, many, many, many more travel adventures. I know you both love traveling. So there is so much more to come. You guys have only just begun, 49 more to go and beyond. Most importantly, may you find each other in every lifetime. You're a role model to your children, your grandchildren, to your chelas, and to all those who know you. May everyone enjoy a marriage that blossoms with the love that you both have for each other. Just as Lord Shiva and Mata Parvati, just as Bhagwan Shri Ram and Sita Mata, so is your blessed union. Congratulations, Panditji Pandit Kapildev Maharaj, from all of us as well. Your lovely family and friends of Radio and TV Jagriti, we love you both. And I know you will have some special presents lined up for Srimati Radhaji. She is such a darling, and you both are so well matched. May your Pavitra Rishta transcend generations and lifetimes. Happy, happy 49th wedding anniversary.

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While we get into some more of your shout outs, friends, so many WhatsApp messages are streaming in. Let's say Sitaram going out to Kamla Maharaj out there in El Dorado. She says, Sitaram Shirvani, missed you yesterday. Always enjoying premium programming on Shandar. Have a lovely weekend, Kamlaji. Always love hearing from you. Sitaram as well. To Lalita out there in Barakpur. Remembering her wonderful dad, the late Boysen. Today marks 9 years since his passing. Lovingly missed by his entire family, especially his wife, Lauti, his 9 children, 16 grandchildren, his brothers and sisters, his 4 sons-in-law and 2 daughters-in-law. We pray that he continues, Lalita, to rest in the arms of Bhagwan Shri Krishna, the late Boysen, and may his memories bring each and every one of you immense strength. Sitaram to Auntie Savvy and Uncle Steve Lal out there in Debe. I know some exciting times are ahead for you guys. Have a wonderful one, and I know you will keep it on to Shandar during your short time away. Much love to Auntie Shanti and Uncle Saga out there in Diga Martin. Happy Friday, Auntie Shanti. I hope all is well. Much love to Auntie Raji out there in Coryell. She's listening via the World Wide Web out there in Baltimore. Say hi to Mr. David Singh and his entire family for me. Auntie Raji, thank you so much for logging on even while you're on vacation. Much love to Auntie Sumintra Sudas of Sudas Road in Freeport. To Radhika and Dreamers Ramjit. Radhika is always enjoying the music. Thank you, my darling. Special blessings to Geeta and David Devnarayan of Edmonton in Alberta. Happy, happy, happy Friday to you, Geeta. To David, to Radhika, Rohan, Stephen, Emily, little Luna and little Lucky. And of course, the entire Edmonton Parivar. Thank you for the beautiful rose. That is so gorgeous.

lucky kids to have all of these special blessings of Bhagwan right in your backyard. The flora, the fauna, and all of the veggies too. Only blessed people can have such pretty floral beauties in their backyard. And only special people have that green thumb as well to plant and have everything they plant blossoming so beautifully. Thank you for sharing, Geeta. Much love always. And I know you will have a wonderful weekend and some exciting times ahead. Sitaram to Shanti Ramkisun. She's locked on at work. Thank you, my dear, for your company. Blessings as well to Sita Maharaj out there in San Juan enjoying the music. Have a fabulous day. Much love to Oman Prasad of San Fernando. Listening, relaxing and enjoying sweet Chandar, she says. Only sweet music for sweet listeners like you, Oma. We thank you for your love and loyalty. Let's say Sitaram as well, going out to Elsie of Williamsville. Wishing everyone, her children and grandson Charles, Devi Ma's choicest blessings. We also have with us Bruce and Asha out there in Pinal. Bruce, I hope you're still celebrating your birthday. One day is never enough to celebrate a birthday because a birthday comes only once a year. When my birthday rolls around, I celebrate for the entire month. Enjoy the sunshine via the weather, Bruce, and of course via Shandar. Lots of love to Asha and Auntie Kausal as well. See that I'm to Rocky out there in St. Helena. Wishing everyone a blessed Friday and requesting Chanda Jaise Mukhare. Not a problem. Just for you, Rocky, coming up in just a bit. Hi to Chandrani Sukhdev of Sangri Chiquito and Sangri Grandi. Wishing everyone a beautiful day and Devi Ma's blessings. All the best to the girls, Mahima and Shuri Anandi, as well as to your hussy, Bobby, your parents out there on Gadgeta Road. Sangri Chiquito, Sangri Grandi, I know, my dear, you're always on. To Shandar, thank you so much for your sweet company and your sweet messages as well. And also, best wishes to loving husband Sudath, friends Sita, Indira and Mala, everyone locked on to Shandar. Durgama's blessings from Savitri Daya Maharaj and the rest of her parivar. Lots of love as well to sisters-in-law Sita, Geeta and Angie Ram. Happy, happy birthday greetings to brother-in-law Boise Sahadeo of Debe. A very happy birthday to you, Boise, 71 today and going strong. We wish you many, many, many more happy, healthy and prosperous ones to come. May every day bring you joy and may Bhagavan continue to bless you with his best. All the best from your wife Kamla Sahadeo and the entire family circle. As I mentioned, your sisters-in-law Sita, Geeta and of course Angie Ram. This one's just for you, Mr. Boise Sahadeo out there in Debe. We're dedicating it as well for Savitri Daya Maharaj. I know this is one of her favorites. Also coming up, friends, your health segment and your Chalisa of the day for today. This is hour number two of Radio Jagwati's premium program, Shandar, on a Friday. Doing this one as well for Mr. Kenneth Samai, locked on.

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0: Jai Sitaram, join us on TV Jagriti for recorded broadcasts of SDMS Primary School graduation ceremonies. 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Sitaram, and thank you for choosing TV Jagriti.
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4: Well, that's my friends today for our health segment. We talk a little bit about brain health. Good brain health. Important at every stage of life. Our brain controls our memory, emotions, decision-making, and overall well-being. The good news is that simple lifestyle choices, including what we eat and how we spend our time, can help keep our minds sharp and healthy. So what are some of the best foods for brain health? For the non-vegetarians, fatty fish. Fish such as salmons, sardines and tuna are rich in omega-3 fatty acids, which help improve memory and support healthy brain function. Blueberries as well. These little berries are packed with antioxidants that may help protect the brain from aging and improve communication between brain cells. Leafy green vegetables like spinach, kale and pak choy have actually been studied. And experts say that these in particular can slow cognitive decline and improve mental performance. Great brain foods are also the nuts and seeds like almonds, walnuts, pumpkin seeds, and sunflower seeds. They contain healthy fats, vitamin E, and magnesium that support brain health. Remember, eggs too are excellent sources of choline and B vitamins important for memory and brain development. The whole grains like brown rice, oats and whole wheat provide steady energy to the brain and help improve concentration. Avocados, these are rich in healthy fats and they support good blood flow to the brain. And for a healthy brain, of course, you want to have that constant good blood flow. Dark chocolate in moderation is also excellent for the brain. Dark chocolate contains antioxidants and compounds that may boost mood and memory. Turmeric as well, the golden spice, has anti-inflammatory properties that can help improve memory and support overall brain health. And remember as well, something we overlook, lots of water. Staying hydrated is essential as even mild dehydration can affect concentration and memory. And what are some of the activities that boost brain health? Regular exercise like walking, dancing, yoga, and swimming. Reading as well. Puzzles and brain games, they keep the brain stimulated. Always try to learn something new as well. Taking a new class, learning a language, or picking up a new hobby helps create new brain connections. Socializing, like spending time with friends and family, can reduce stress and improve mental well-being. Never underestimate the power of meditation and prayer for the brain. 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Remember, good music can stimulate different parts of the brain and improve your mood. So a healthy brain is the key to a healthy life. Nourish your mind with wholesome foods. Stay physically active, keep learning, and make time for rest and relaxation. Small daily habits can go a long way in keeping your brain sharp for many years to come. That's your health segment for today on Shandad on Radio Jagriti 102.7 FM. Aapka Dharam, Aapka Station. And here's a reminder for you, friends, to be a part of a beautiful evening of satsang presented by Sri Padla Rupnarayanan family. You're invited to be a part of it. Tomorrow, Saturday, 27th June, from 6:30 p.m. at SS Erin Road, Philippines, San Fernando. Officiating will be Pandit Navin Omadas Maharaj, Pandit Navin Maharaj, and also Pandit Prakash Samsundar Tiwari. A beautiful evening of satsang. All invited to be a part of this most wonderful dharmic activity. If you can, then be sure to attend. Our lunchtime prayers next, to be followed by our major news with Clarice Mango. Heard.

0: Sitaraman, welcome to our viewers and listeners. This is the Jagriti News at noon. I am Clarice Mango with the headlines. THA considers pause on hiring. Opposition leader speaks on gang activity report. And in world news, car explosion sparks wildfire in Arizona. Thank you for joining us. Top story this afternoon. Chief Secretary of the Tobago House of Assembly, Fally Augustine, has highlighted a series of projects, employment figures and financial commitments made by the THA during the budget debate on Thursday. Mr. Augustine outlined what he described as key achievements of his administration, pointing to developments in housing, agriculture, recreation, fishing and employment. According to Mr. Augustine, over 3,000 persons have been hired under the THA over the past 4 years.
1: How many people have we employed since we come into office? I don't know if to be proud or not of this number, but Mr. Presiding Officer, we are at 3,146 and counting. Over 3,000 new employees over the last 4 years. Added to the THA payroll, over 3,000. This new employment, this is contract, daily rated, over the last 4 years, over 3,000.
0: However, Mr. Augustine emphasized the need to grow other industries to establish a more sustainable economic foundation, stating that Tobago's economic future cannot rely solely on government employment.
1: But the side of me that did some economic studies, we'll have to question whether this is sustainable. And the reality is that we have to build industries outside of the THA, so that the THA is not the only go-to for employment. That a man or a woman must say, well, I could get paid more outside. And that's why we have to invest in the tourism sector. That's why we invested in fixing the airport. We have to invest in fixing rooms. We have to invest in fixing up Store Bay, that in the budget. We have to invest in fixing up Pigeon Point and No Man's Land and our beach houses and Blue Food Ground. We have to create avenues for entrepreneurship. We have to invite investors here to come and build boutique hotels, because we have to create industries outside of the THA.
0: He also announced plans to eventually freeze all hiring, citing the unsustainable cost of recurrent expenditure.
1: And yes, there will come a point, Secretary of Financial and Economy, where I will have to issue an edict freezing employment in the THA, because we can't just keep going. We can't just keep going. Don't be alarmed, those of you who are on short term and is not in this count as yet. Those of you on 10 on, 10 off. We extended your program till the end of August because we didn't want any disruptions before you prepare your children to return to school. But the division is working on transitioning to the permanent hires and filling the vacancies there at the Division of Infrastructure. To fill those vacancies requires that the division promotes those who are already on the establishment into the elevated vacant positions, and then make the positions at the bottom available for entry. So that administrative work is happening along with the unions. And we are hoping that by the time we get to the end of August, we will get to the place where we do those permanent hires on the vacancies. And there's some other divisions with some existing vacancies. We're trying to close those gaps. But once we have closed those gaps, we will have to put a pause on hiring for a number of years in the THA to allow us to catch a break. Because with increased budgetary allocation from central government, I don't want to see just increase on recurrent expenditure. I don't want the recurrent expenditure to mushroom to the place where we have no money to build roads and build schools and to build bridges and to do the infrastructural work that is required.
0: In other news, opposition leader Penelope Beckles-Robinson is questioning whether the government was aware of or participated in a recent United Kingdom assessment on gangs in Trinidad and Tobago. The report estimated that 186 gangs with approximately 1,750 members were operating in Trinidad and Tobago as of 2023. It also linked organized criminal groups to roughly one-third of all murders, as well as kidnappings, armed robberies, extortion, human trafficking, and the illegal firearms trade. Speaking at a press conference on Thursday, Mrs. Beckles-Robinson dismissed claims by Defence Minister Wayne Stage that the People's National Movement is to blame for the country's gang problem. She argued that the report should not be interpreted as a new criminal intelligence assessment and questioned whether the government's own data differed from the information presented by British authorities.
2: Because they provide a lot of data. They provide data in terms of where the gangs are. They provide data as it relates to the target. They provide data as it relates to what kind of persons are likely to be, you know, attracted to this exercise. As a matter of fact, they go way back to the Muslimin. The question is, this is not a criminal assessment. And our government must tell us whether they were aware that this exercise was being done. That is very, very important, because this is not the first time that we have done information as it relates to gangs. As a matter of fact, they must tell us whether the information provided by the UK government is different to what they brought in the parliament.
0: In more news, a 69-year-old businesswoman from West Moorings has been taken into custody by police as investigators continue probing an ongoing matter. The Trinidad and Tobago Police Service confirmed this on Thursday, stating that the woman is currently assisting officers with their inquiries. The TTPS said no charges have been laid against the businesswoman at this point in time. The investigation remains active, and the police service said further information will only be released when appropriate.

0: In international news, a massive car explosion has sparked a wildfire in Arizona, forcing the closure of Highway 87. ABC News tells us more.
1: Oh my God.
2: This morning, a massive car explosion caught on camera, sparking a wildfire in Arizona. A nearby driver filming the scene, fire crews working to put out the flames, and it forced the shutdown of Highway 87 outside Phoenix. As aircrafts drop flame retardant from above, the U.S. Forest Service says the forward progression of this fire has been stopped, but this is just one of many wildfires that have been raging across the West.
3: When people who have dedicated their lives to protecting Utah tell us this year is different, we desperately need to listen.
2: In Utah, the Cottonwood Fire has scorched more than 70,000 acres, prompting evacuations for hundreds of people and burning down a popular ski lodge, the Eagle Point. Now, local, state, and federal agencies are all on hand trying to keep it from threatening neighborhoods. And the Iron Fire has also burnt more than 40,000 acres.
4: And we want to go back to that particularly dangerous situation warning that was the red flag warning that was issued by the Salt Lake City chapter of the National Weather Service. So that's beyond a red flag warning. It is exceptionally rare. The Salt Lake City chapter has never issued it before. In Utah, they say that there could be 50 mile an hour wind gusts, 8% humidity. They say the fire is expected to spread rapidly, and we are talking about life-threatening conditions, guys.

0: Regarding our weather for Trinidad and Tobago, mostly sunny, hazy and breezy conditions will be interrupted by partly cloudy spells with isolated showers. Temperatures will reach as high as 32 degrees Celsius in Trinidad and 31 degrees Celsius across in Tobago. Seas are moderate with waves up to 2 meters in open waters and choppy at times in sheltered areas. We extend thanks to the TNT Met Office for providing this weather update. At this time, let's recap this afternoon's headlines. THA considers pause on hiring. Opposition leader speaks on gang activity report. And in world news, car explosion sparks wildfire in Arizona. Wishing you a productive day ahead, I am Clarice Mango, closing the news at noon on radio and TV Jagriti. Sitaram.
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that beautiful one went out for the listening pleasure of lovely Angie Ram of Buen Intention Princess Town. Hope it made your Friday, my dear. All of Devi Ma's choicest blessings to you and your entire family and friend circle. And as we commence our number three of today's presentation of Shandar, we extend Sitaram as well to Meera Sipasad of Gupta Trace Mission Road in Freeport. Much love as well to Suzanne Cleaver, always locked on together with her pet puppy Tiger. Have a great weekend, Suzanne. Sitaram again to Rocky out there in St. Helena. And your requested selection is coming up in just a bit. Sitaram to Mashamachi Ramsundar out there in Aruka. Lots of love to you, my dear. I hope all is good. I wish you a lovely day and weekend too. And I'll definitely feature one by National Award winner Alka Yagnikji in just a bit. Sitaram to Auntie Sita and Uncle Krish out there.

Greetings to her cousin-in-law, Carmen Sukram, celebrating her Janmadin today. Happy birthday, Carmen. From the entire Sukram family, especially Reena and her husband, Rajesh. And happy birthday in advance to you, Reena. 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May Bhagwan continue to bless you, Reena, with all of your heart's desires. May everything you wish for become a reality for you. Great health and strength, happiness, success and prosperity. And may you always be blessed by your Pitris as well. And all those near and dear. This one was requested by Rocky of St. Helena. Coming up in just a bit, friends, Hablo Español. And remember, 1 till 2 today, we've got our 80% local hour. Keep it on.

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Jay Sitaram, join us on Friday, 26th June at 7 p.m. for a recorded broadcast of the Bade Sagan Maharaj Lakshmi Girls Hindu College Graduation Ceremony 2026. It's exclusively on TV Jagriti. 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

Well, it's just about 15 minutes to go before the top of 1 o'clock, friends. Sitaram to Jasmine locked on. Hope you're having a beautiful one. Thank you for checking in. And I'll definitely feature that requested selection for you right now. Always love having you on board. And you know you're one of our VIPs, Jazz. So I hope this one makes your Friday. From Howrah Bridge of the year 1958. The voice of a very young Asha Bhosle. Doing this one as well for Angela Sitaram out there in Avocat and for Auntie Sanja Kisun of Matilda in Princesstown. Happy Friday to you, Auntie Sandra, as well as to your two sons, Steve and Ricky, your two grandsons, Alex and Sanjay, and your daughter-in-law, Shelley. Have a most beautiful afternoon, and special blessings as well to Mr. Ashik Sidhu of Gandhi Village in Debe, his dear wife Kamini and daughter Ashwini. Today Ashwini celebrates her Janmadin. Happy, happy birthday to you, dearie. May Bhagwan continue to bless you with great health, strength, happiness and prosperity and the fulfillment of all of your heart's desires. Enjoy your special day and enjoy your birthday weekend as well.

9 minutes to go before the top of 1 o'clock. It's now time for Hablo Español. La palabra para hoy is amable. The word for today is kind. Amable. 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Por ejemplo, for example, la maestra es muy amable con sus estudiantes. The teacher is very kind to her students. La maestra es muy amable con sus estudiantes. The teacher is very kind to her students. La maestra es muy amable con sus estudiantes. The teacher is very kind to her students. Amable. Kind. Amable. Kind. Amable. Kind. That's our word for today on Hablo Español. Do join with us again on Tuesday next as we learn yet another word in the wonderful language of Spanish, el Español. And we dedicate this bhajan to take us to the top of 1 o'clock in memory of the late Boysen. Today marks 9 years since his passing. Lovingly missed and remembered by his entire family, his wife Lauti, his 9 children, 16 grandchildren, his siblings, his sons-in-law and 2 daughters-in-law, especially Lolita Barakpur, his dear daughter. May he continue to rest with Bhagwan Shri Krishna. And this one is also dedicated memory of the late Kanta Maharaj. Tomorrow will mark 11 months since his passing, the wonderful dad of Pandit Navin Maharaj, spiritual head of the Sitaram Mandir, Frederick Settlement in Karani. May you find strength in the cherished memories, Baba. And we feature this one in memory, of course, of your late dad, the late Kanta Maharaj. And here's a reminder for you, friends, to join with Sri Padlo Rupnarayan and family presenting an evening of satsang tomorrow, Saturday 27th June from 6:30 p.m. at SS Erin Road in Philippines, San Fernando. Officiating will be President of our Pandits Parishad, Pandit Navin Omadath Maharaj, as well as Pandit Navin Maharaj of the Sitaram Mandir and Pandit Prakash Samsundar Tiwari of the Ganesh Mandir in Esmeralda. The public is invited to be a part of a most divine evening of inspiration and satsang. Compliments Sri Padlo Rupnarayan and family. Be there. Our 80% local hour comes up next, and we're starting off from now with the voice of the Raja Rakesh Yankaran in memory of Boysen of Barakpur and the late Kanta Maharaj, also in memory of the late wonderful husband of Auntie Lakshmi Supari. Auntie Lakshmi is one of my ardent listeners, and I saw on social media that her wonderful Pati Dev has passed on. My heartfelt condolences to you and your family, Auntie Lakshmi. And may your wonderful husband transition very smoothly and peacefully into the arms of Bhagwan Shri Krishna. The late Puran Supari, we send you much strength, Auntie Lakshmi, together with your family members.

0: This is a Drive-T Afternoon News Capsule for today, Friday, June 26th. ANC Drone, welcome. I am Jason Kalu. Tobago is gearing up once again to seek the autonomy it believes it deserves. During the debate on the THA budget presentation 2026-2027 on Thursday, Chief Secretary Fali Augustine announced that a convention will be held in August to signal the start of the quest. A budget of $10 million is being proposed. The Chief Secretary said the THA has the support of the central government to push forward with the necessary constitutional amendments.
1: On Monday, August 10th, the entire Tobago will be called to a halt, will be asked to pause. The entire island will descend on Shore Park Complex, and we will host the Shore Park Convention. That will then trigger the community consultations, and the Secretary of Finance spoke about it in her budget, about the team that will go out and will listen to all of your claims and your projections.
0: To international news, the U.S. Supreme Court ruled on Thursday that the Trump administration can end legal protections for migrants fleeing violence and natural disaster in Haiti and Syria. ABC News has more.
2: A Supreme Court decision is sending shockwaves through immigrant communities after the justices cleared the way for the Trump administration to strip legal protections from hundreds of thousands of Haitians and Syrians in the U.S. The 6-3 ruling ends what's called temporary protected status, or TPS, for roughly 350,000 Haitians, many of whom have lived and worked here legally for years after fleeing violence in Haiti or natural disasters like the 2010 Haiti earthquake. Most will now have to leave the U.S. or face deportation.
3: The decision creates that type of panic, in a sense that people in our community are wondering what the best action to do now.
2: In Springfield, Ohio, where more than 10,000 Haitians live, community leaders say families are stunned.
3: TPS was the type of protection that allowed them to commute, to go to work, to do everything.
2: Springfield, Ohio made headlines during the 2024 campaign when then-candidate Trump spread baseless claims about Haitian immigrants eating pets.
4: They're eating the dogs, the people that came in. They're eating the cats.
2: But the court's decision reaches far beyond any one community. Industry groups warn it could have serious consequences on the nation's elder care workforce, where tens of thousands of Haitians work as nurses and home health aides. But supporters of the court

0: court's ruling about temporary protected status say it's long overdue.
1: Temporary means temporary. When the condition of that country gets better, they need to go home.
0: The Supreme Court handed the Trump administration another win on immigration yesterday. The justices revived a policy allowing border agents to turn away asylum seekers before they ever set foot on U.S. soil. Trump aide Stephen Miller now declaring the country's asylum system all but shut down.
2: America's doors are closed fully to asylum seekers. We've set up agreements where if you want asylum, then we will find a country elsewhere in the world to take you. It's very simple, very elegant, very complete solution.
3: Well, this was the afternoon news capsule on Radio 1 TV. Stay with us for more newscasts later today as we continue to keep you informed on the happenings in Trinidad and Tobago. I am Jason Kalupsitaram.

0: Community development and international cooperation were both in focus as Trinidad and Tobago marked two significant milestones in health infrastructure and environmental resilience. Minister of Rural Development and Local Government, the Honorable Khadija Amin, joined stakeholders for the official groundbreaking ceremony of Island International Hospital in Aranjuez. The project represents a major investment in modern healthcare delivery aimed at improving access to quality medical services while also generating employment, stimulating local economic activity, and supporting broader infrastructure development. Officials noted that the initiative reflects the value of public-private sector collaboration in advancing sustainable national growth and improving the long-term well-being of communities. Meanwhile, the government of Trinidad and Tobago recently hosted an official handover ceremony at the Mayaro Civic Center for tractors procured under Japan's Sagaza Management Project titled Improving National Sagaza Management Capabilities in the Caribbean. The ambassador of Japan to Trinidad and Tobago, together with Minister Amin and other government officials, formally handed over the equipment to the Mayaro, Rio Claro, and Sangre Grande regional corporations. The project, supported through Japan's official development assistance and the United Nations Development Program, aims to strengthen national capacity to manage sargassum impacts while advancing environmental resilience and sustainable development across the region. Together, these initiatives highlight continued efforts to build stronger communities through investment, innovation, and international partnership.
1: This was a production of the Information Division, Office of the Prime Minister.
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14 minutes past 1 o'clock, friends, and we started off our 80% local hour with music from Alka Yagnik. And remember, friends, she received the Padma Bhushan Award just a few days ago, veteran singer Alka Yagnik. And actually, that ceremony marked one of her first public appearances since revealing her battle with a rare hearing disorder. If you are not hearing any new music from Alka, it's because she's having lots of issues with her hearing. And she looked pretty frail as well, because when she went to pick up her award, she was actually helped by a female chaperone, and she was conferred with a prestigious award by President Draupadi Murmu and PM Narendra Modi. And she took on Instagram, revealing that she is slowly finding her way back. She says, quote, "For the last 2 years, I have stayed away from the spotlight, from public appearances, and from sharing much of my journey. Many of you knew I am going through difficult health, and through it all, your love, prayers, messages, and unwavering support have stayed with me every step of the way." And she continued, "As I stepped out to receive one of India's highest civilian honors, the distinguished Padma Bhushan, I did so with a heart full of gratitude. This honor is deeply humbling, and while my name may be on it, it belongs just as much to every listener who welcomed my voice into their lives, carried my songs through generations, and stood by me through both the highs and the challenges." And talking about her health, she says, "This moment feels especially meaningful because it marks not just a recognition of my work, but a reminder of the strength that comes from love, hope, and resilience." She says, "I am slowly finding my way back, and I wanted to be here today, not just for myself, but for each and every one of you who have been part of this amazing journey." So we wish Alka ji a very speedy recovery, and we hope to hear her voice more in the weeks and months to come, because she is still pretty young. Alka ji, I believe, is only 60 years old. That is still pretty young. So she's got a long way to go. And let's say Sitaram to Auntie Golly and Uncle Bridge Lal of Papri Road in Lengwa, enjoying the sunshine and enjoying Shandar. Have a blessed Friday, guys, and a great weekend ahead. Sitaram to Lisa Jura and her dear mom, Auntie Sheila Dukan. Happy Friday, ladies. And thank you always for the pleasure of your beautiful company. The voice of the late great Kanchan is up next.

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1: Well, thank you so very much, sweet students of the Palmyra Hindu School. Sitaram to Sharon of Pinal. She says tomorrow her daughter-in-law Risha of Nasim Avenue, San Francisco, Pinal, will be celebrating her birthday. Happy birthday in advance to you, Risha, from your husband Cherry, as well as Sue Ann, Neil, Nathan, Ariel, your father-in-law Charlie, and mother-in-law Sharon. They wish you God's choicest blessings always. Sitaram to Rhea Ramnarayan out there in Freeport. She's locked on with her mom Indra, and I know, Rhea, you will enjoy the next one by the music boss Raymond Ramnarayan. Blessings to Shalima Sohan with us. She says she's loving the Kanchan songs, and she says Dave did a really great job yesterday. I'm so happy to receive all of the good feedback, Shalima. I will be sure to share the feedback with our Dave Bhai, always so reliable and dependable and always doing a fabulous job. Thank you so much again, Dave Bhai. Sitaram to Auntie Joyce Mahabir of St. Julian in Princesstown. Durga Ma's choicest blessings to you. Also to Savitri Daya Maraj, Shanti Ramkisun, Susan Cleaver and her pet puppy Tiger, Ms. Shamati Ram Sundar out there in Aruka, Meera Sipasad of Gupta Trace Mission Road in Freeport. I know it's a sad one for you, dear. Yesterday marked 4 years since the passing of your wonderful son, the late Kamal Sipasad. May he continue to rest with Bhagavan Shri Krishna, lovingly missed by his mom and dad, Meera and Ashram, brother Vishnu, and his two loving sons, Arun and Varun. Stay strong, Meera ji. And special blessings go out to Jasmine. She is busy with all of her errands, running those errands and getting some shopping done. But she is singing along to the music of Shandar. I love the video, Jazz. You're so sweet and so beautiful. And this is why I emphasize so much, friends, on only playing beautiful music. Premium music, the best of music for premium listeners like Jazz and so many others. Jazz, I'm sure you're going to sing along to this one as well. Raymond Ramnarayan at his best alongside Dilina Dan, everybody's favorite, Yadam. Our 80% local hour continues on today's presentation of Shandar.

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5: Well, it's just about 16 to go before the top of 2 o'clock. 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Aapka Dharam, Aapka Station. The Maverick Jason Kalu comes up next on Dil Dharakne Do. So continue to keep it on. And I'll catch up with you again on Sunday next, noon to 3 p.m. Leaving you with the voice of Dewinder Singh Sunas and also Sanjay Jodhar to take us to the top of 2 o'clock. Thank you again, everyone, for your calls, your messages, your emails. Much appreciated. Most importantly, of course, your company. And thank you again to Auntie Savvy and the Suknanan family for all of the special goodies you dropped this morning. Thank you for the surprise visit as well. Lots and lots of love to you guys.

and happy, happy birthday in advance to your awesome daughter-in-law, Vanessa Suknanan, who will be celebrating her birthday this coming Sunday. Hope you guys enjoyed to the max. Vanessa is such a sweet young lady. And all the best to you, Van, from, of course, your wonderful in-laws, Savi and Gulcharan, your hussy, Dave, your children, Arav and Emily. They send you all of the hugs in the world. And they pray that Bhagwan continues to bless you with everything bright and beautiful, everything good and positive, great health and strength, happiness, success, and prosperity. So this one we dedicate for the entire Suknanan family and also for Suzanne Cleaver. This is definitely one that you'd want to dance to, Suze. Bar Bar Bagia by the Lion of Better Ghana, Dewinder Singh, Sunas. Shravani Sukhai bidding you farewell for now. Jai Sitaram.

0: Jai Sitaram. 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On June 27th at 7 p.m., Tunapune Hindu School graduation ceremony, and on June 28th at 7 p.m., Riverside Hindu School graduation ceremony. Sitaram, and thank you for choosing TV Jagriti.
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0: This is the Drive to Afternoon News Capsule for today, Friday, June 26th. ANC Drone, welcome. I am Jason Kalu. Tobago is gearing up once again to seek the autonomy it believes it deserves. During the debate on the THA budget presentation 2026-2027 on Thursday, Chief Secretary Fali Augustine announced that a convention will be held in August to signal the start of the quest. A budget of $10 million is being proposed. The Chief Secretary said the THA has the support of the central government to push forward with the necessary constitutional amendments.
1: On August 10th, Monday, August 10th, the entire Tobago will be called to a halt, will be asked to pause. The entire island will descend on Shore Park Complex, and we will host the Shore Park Convention. That will then trigger the community consultations, and the Secretary of Finance spoke about it in her budget, about the team that will go out and will listen to all of your claims and your projections.
0: To international news, the U.S. Supreme Court ruled on Thursday that the Trump administration can end legal protections for migrants fleeing violence and natural disaster in Haiti and Syria. ABC News has more.
2: A Supreme Court decision is sending shockwaves through immigrant communities after the justices cleared the way for the Trump administration to strip legal protections from hundreds of thousands of Haitians and Syrians in the U.S. The 6-3 ruling ends what's called temporary protected status, or TPS, for roughly 350,000 Haitians, many of whom have lived and worked here legally for years after fleeing violence in Haiti or natural disasters like the 2010 Haiti earthquake. Most will now have to leave the U.S. or face deportation.
3: The decision creates the type of panic, in a sense that people in our community are wondering what the best action to do now.
2: In Springfield, Ohio, where more than 10,000 Haitians live, community leaders say families are stunned.
3: TPS was the type of protection that allowed them to commute, to go to work, to do everything.
2: Springfield, Ohio made headlines during the 2024 campaign when then-candidate Trump spread baseless claims about Haitian immigrants eating pets.
4: They're eating the dogs, the people that came in. They're eating the cats.
2: But the court's decision reaches far beyond any one community. Industry groups warn it could have serious consequences on the nation's elder care workforce, where tens of thousands of Haitians work as nurses and home health aides. But supporters of the court's ruling about temporary protected status say it's long overdue.
5: Temporary means temporary. When the condition of that country gets better, they need to go home.
2: The Supreme Court handed the Trump administration another win on immigration yesterday. The justices revived a policy allowing border agents to turn away asylum seekers before they ever set foot on U.S. soil. Trump aide Stephen Miller now declaring the country's asylum system all but shut down.
6: America's doors are closed fully to asylum seekers. We've set up agreements where if you want asylum, then we will find a country elsewhere in the world to take you. It's very simple, very elegant, very complete solution.
0: Well, this was the afternoon news capsule on Radio Man TV. Stay with us for more newscasts later today as we continue to keep you informed on the happenings in Trinidad and Tobago. I am Jason Kalubisitaram.

0: Minister of Energy and Energy Industries, Dr. The Honorable Runal Munilal, says Trinidad and Tobago is entering a new phase of energy sector growth driven by major advances in cross-border gas development, the revival of the Dragon Gas Project, and positive international forecasts for future production. Addressing the lower house during debate on the mid-year budget review, Minister Munilal described the recently announced Lauren Manatee Agreement as a landmark achievement for the country.
1: This is the first time ever cross-border gas will ever enter Trinidad and Tobago infrastructure in our history. We are dealing with the commitment of the Venezuelan government to send to export 100% in phase one of 1.7 trillion cubic feet of natural gas from Loran to Manatee to Beachfield.
0: The minister also highlighted progress on the Dragon Gas Project, which he said was revitalized shortly after the new administration took office.
1: The Prime Minister directed us early, within weeks, I think, of going to Washington and see what we can do with the Dragon Gas. We went to the State Department, Energy Department, we resuscitate that Dragon Gas Project. I told the Prime Minister in a report, we made good progress with several key institutions and persons, and we were working with our partners. It was not a surprise that when the Prime Minister went to the United Nations and had a very high-level meeting that took her back to Washington, we secured a new license for Dragon. And Dragon, as you know, is not a cross-border field. It is a complete across-the-border field, purely in Venezuelan maritime space. And we were able to get our license. So we resuscitated the Dragon. The Prime Minister secured that license. And then, of course, in the aftermath of the early part of January, what happened there? We have now a clear line of sight as the development of Dragon.
0: Minister Munilal further pointed to a recent assessment by international credit rating agency Moody's as independent confirmation that Trinidad and Tobago's energy outlook is improving.
1: We, however, expect a meaningful boost to oil and gas production from late 2027 following final investment decisions taken on several large upstream projects, which would lift production for several years. Natural gas output is expected to increase as new fields come on stream, including Manatee, Ginger, Aphrodite, which combined would lift production towards 3 to 3.5 billion cubic feet per day, which most people would tell you is what is required, 3.5 billion cubic feet per day. Crude oil production is also expected to recover gradually.
0: According to Minister Munilal, these developments, coupled with growing investor interest and new upstream projects, are positioning Trinidad and Tobago to reclaim its role as a regional energy leader. He said the combination of stronger production forecasts, increasing investment, favorable commodity prices, and renewed cross-border gas development signals a promising future for the sector and the wider economy.
2: This was a production of the Information Division, Office of the Prime Minister.
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Well, Sitaram, thank you for choosing Radio Jagriti 102.7 FM. I am Jason Kalu in your company until 4 p.m. giving music to make you smile, keeping you inspired on this fantastic Friday afternoon. Happy Friday. Happy Friday. Devi Maschofsa's blessings wherever you are right now. Have a great one, a blessed one. And that's right, the weekend is here among us. And if you're like me, you're trying to recover from last weekend, Father's Day weekend. Yeah, I definitely need this weekend to recover from last weekend. Many thanks going out to the Sunshine Girl, Shivani Sukai, spreading sunshine, entertaining you all the way till 2 p.m. And of course, catch you this coming Sunday right here on your number one. The 26th of June, this month is almost over. If you're celebrating your birthday today, happy, happy birthday. If you're celebrating your anniversary, well, happy anniversary to you. Extending anniversary greetings going out to Pandit Kapil and Srimati Radha Maharaj, celebrating 49 years of marriage today. And this is coming from your lovely daughter and the rest of the family. Of course, all of us here at Radio and TV Jagriti, wishing the wonderful couple a great day, of course, and many more years together. And of course, before I open with this wonderful TV selection, let me tell you what's coming up in our programming this afternoon. At 4 p.m, you can join Ricky Ramlagan on Sundar Sapna, entertaining you till the midnight hour. Of course, I've got a really nice fun fact at the end of this week. So keep it locked right here on your number one.

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And 24 minutes to go to the top of 3 p.m. Sitaram, good afternoon. Going out to Auntie Doreen Farangwes, Sitaram to Auntie Susan, Auntie Shivram Logan, Auntie Jane of Endeavour, the Triple A's of New York, Uncle Annan Anion Abhi, Auntie Sandra Princestown, Auntie Elsie and family of Williamsville. Sends out a special love to her grandson Charles. Not forgetting Auntie Gita and Uncle David of Canada. Have a fantastic Friday afternoon. Your fun fact this afternoon has to do with both jelly and jam. Yeah, a really nice one to make you guys hungry on your Friday afternoon. Speaking of jam, let's get back to the wonderful music right here in number one.

0: Don't miss the Incredible India Expo opening on July 3, 2026, opposite the Center of Excellence in La Jolla, opening daily 10 a.m. to 8 p.m. with amazing products and great deals.
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Well, 13 minutes to go to the top of 3 p.m. Let's say Sitaraman. Good afternoon going out to Auntie Betty Singh out there in New York. Here's wishing you and the family a fantastic Friday afternoon. Also, Sitaram going out to Uncle Siudat Maharaj, Sita Maharaj, Indira Balguben, Mala Balguben, and all of the listeners locked on. And this is coming from Auntie Savitri Daya Maharaj. Here's wishing you a fantastic weekend, Auntie. Have a blessed one. And of course, it's time for your fun fact. A fun fact about jelly and jam. Now, there is a small difference between jelly and jam. Yes. The core difference is that jam is made from crushed or pureed fruit, giving them a chunkier, spreadable texture, while jelly, on the other hand, is made exclusively from fruit juice. So yes, jam is made from a pureed or crushed fruit. Jelly is made from fruit juice, resulting in a smooth, firm, and translucent gel. Now, jam actually includes actual fruit pulp, seeds, and some small pieces of fruit. Now, jelly contains no fruit pieces and is strained to extract only the liquid juice. Now, jam is actually a little opaque and cloudy because of the fruit flesh in it. Jelly, however, is clear and light, because light can actually pass through it easily. Now, jam works perfectly well, and you're going to learn something really cool about desserts. Jam works perfectly well as an ingredient in baked pastries, pies, or even thumbprint cookies. Jelly, however, creates an even, smooth layer on toast, and it's highly pliable, making it great for thinning out to use on glazed desserts like tarts and, of course, cheesecakes. So jelly is actually more suitable for cheesecakes, while jam is better into baked pastries, pies, and even cookies. I never had cookies with jam before. But yes, there's a slight difference between a jelly and jam. One is made from actual pureed fruit, while one is actually made from a

the juice of the fruit. Really hope you guys are hungry now. Let's leave you with some local voices right here in number one. Of course, in my next hour, we've got your traffic update, Kids Spotlight, and join Ricky Ramlagan at 4 p.m. on Sundar Sapna.

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1: 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Mr. Dinesh Ramsures Maharaj and family of number 70 Jogi Road, San Juan, invite all to a seven-night Bhagavat Puran Saptaha Yagya commencing on Sunday 19th July and concluding on Sunday 26th July. Krishna Janma Puja will be held on Wednesday 22nd and Govardhan Puja will be observed on Thursday 23rd July. Devotional hours 9 to 11 a.m., 2 to 4 p.m. and 7 to 9 p.m. Officiating will be Pandit Navin Umadas Maharaj of Lendore Village in Shigonis, with puja to be conducted by Pandit Rohit Maharaj of Pinal. All sadhus, devotees and kirtan groups are also invited. The Endeavor Hindu School invites all to participate in their 5K run and walk to be held on Sunday 12th July 2026 from 6 a.m. For further information, contact 387-0021 or email onemoremile.tt@gmail.com. 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
2: And of course, 4 minutes past 3 p.m. Welcome to my final hour with you on your Friday afternoon. Sitaram, good afternoon going out to Ria of Karapi Chima, locked on. Wishing you and the family a wonderful, wonderful weekend. Let's see what it's like in terms of traffic right now. Heading to Port of Spain, not too bad heading to Port of Spain from Horizon Road. And average speed around 39 and 43 kilometers per hour. That increases to around 60 on the Betham Highway. That continues all the way to Aranjuez. On the Lady Young, it's an average speed there from the Queen's Park, Savannah. Onto the Lady Young, it's an average speed around 40 and gets to around 48, 50 on the Lady Young all the way down to the Eastern Main Road. On the Eastern Main Road, some traffic near the Quasi. Not too much to worry about. It's around 38 kilometers per hour. Slows down, however, in Chamfler to St. Joseph. Average speed in that area is around 29 and 31.

kilometers per hour. Kirrup, St. Augustine, an average speed around 35. Tacarigua, it's around 39. On the Churchill Roosevelt Highway, there is traffic from a Valsin to Mukwe traffic lights. That's probably like the most troubled area heading in eastern direction. An average speed there around 35 and 38 kilometers per hour. Southbound, however, from Grand Bazaar past Gasparilla, it's an average speed around 71. And of course, that continues to around 75, 80 as you get closer to San Fernando. So it's free-flowing right now, heading southbound from Grand Bazaar. And that's it for your traffic update. Let's open with some more wonderful buttons to start my second hour with you right here on the number one.

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Looking forward to being in your company?

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1: 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The song is entitled Dil Duba, originally by Sonu Nigam. This rendition is done by the young voice of Abhay Akhtar. So let's enjoy a feature right here in the number one, Radio Jagriti, 102.7 FM.

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3: Well, 12 minutes to go to the top of 4 p.m. for major newscasts. Be followed by Sundar Sapna with Ricky Ramligan entertaining you till the midnight hour. And of course, this is where I say my goodbyes until tomorrow. Wishing each and every one of you a wonderful, safe, blessed afternoon, a wonderful weekend. Keep it locked right here, of course. 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My name is Jason Kalu, asking you to be a God-loving person and not a God-fearing one. 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

0: This is the Drag Day Afternoon News Capsule for today, Friday, June 26th. Saint Cedar Roman, welcome. I am Jason Kalu. Tobago House of Assembly Chief Secretary Farley Augustine made a strong statement on his administration's delivery to Tobagonians on Thursday. Mr. Augustine credited his administration's success to a harmonious and respectful relationship with central government, the first of such relationships since 2021. In what was the first budget debate of the Farley Augustine-led administration without a minority in the House and with a different central government in place, the Chief Secretary stated that the latter arrangement has been working well for the people of Tobago.
1: You know, it feels good. Man, you could just sleep in your bed at night and not know that agencies of state are going to be weaponized against you. I don't want it to be lost on Tobagonians that not so long ago, it was incredibly difficult to have 25 development projects from small to large happening at the same time.
0: To international news, at least 235 people have been killed so far in back-to-back earthquakes in Venezuela, with emergency crews digging through concrete and metal to find hundreds of people still believed to be trapped. ABC News has more.
2: A race against time in Venezuela as the death toll rises from those devastating back-to-back earthquakes. At least 235 people killed so far, another 4,300 injured, with hundreds still believed to be trapped. Emergency crews digging through mountains of concrete and twisted metal. Crowds cheering as people are freed from the rubble. Four-year-old Adrian carried to safety. Venezuelan TV showing three more children covered in dust pulled out alive. This woman saying she held onto a doorframe during the quake and watched her friend disappear. Family members calling out for missing loved ones, as many as 25,000 still unaccounted for, as experts warn the death toll could ultimately top 10,000. New aerial footage capturing the extent of the devastation. High rises leveled, blocks upon blocks reduced to debris. And we're getting new accounts of the initial moments of chaos when two earthquakes struck within just 39 seconds of each other Wednesday evening.
3: At the end of the road where I was, a building collapsed. Cracks were appearing in the front of the buildings. Everyone was terrified.
2: American Alex de Riviere was along the coast when the quakes hit.
4: It all started to really settle in when the buses started shaking. People started screaming and panicking.
2: Now, an international aid effort is mobilizing. The U.S. military and State Department sending support. And in Miami, volunteers with the Global Empowerment Mission are packing up relief supplies.
5: What are the things that are most in need right now?
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0: Well, this was the Afternoon News Capsule on Radio 1 TV. Stay with us on more newscast this evening as we continue to keep you informed on the happenings in Trinidad and Tobago. I am Jason Galusi-Durham.

0: Building a modern and responsive public sector requires more than policy. It also requires innovation, collaboration, and access to reliable information. Over the government's first year in office, the Ministry of Planning, Economic Affairs and Development has worked to modernize planning processes, strengthen data collection, and expand digital services for citizens and businesses. One of the ministry's major achievements has been the expansion of DevelopTT, the National Online Construction and Planning Approval System. The platform is designed to streamline approvals and reduce reliance on paper-based processes. To support its rollout, staff from the Town and Country Planning Division conducted training sessions for citizens and industry professionals, helping users navigate the platform and submit applications electronically. The ministry also partnered with the Ministry of Rural Development and Local Government to host a technical workshop with regional corporations aimed at aligning local government approvals with the national digital approval process. Further improvements were introduced through the Priority Portal Desk, a collaborative initiative involving the Town and Country Planning Division and the Environmental Management Authority. The service is designed to fast-track large-scale development applications valued at more than 50 million TT dollars, with approvals targeted within 90 days. The ministry also strengthened the country's statistical systems through the continuous sample survey of population. In November, field officers from the Central Statistical Office conducted nationwide data collection to support the development of labor market and social indicators. The initiative reflects the ministry's commitment to evidence-based policymaking and more timely national statistics. Beyond its core functions, the ministry expanded public outreach through national publications, public notices, social media engagement, and support for educational programs. These included the National Primary School Spelling Competition, Spellbound, and the National Secondary School Debate Competition, Make Your Point. Looking ahead, the ministry is continuing its efforts to modernize systems, improve efficiency, and build a stronger foundation for sustainable development.
1: This was a production of the Information Division, Office of the Prime Minister.
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A time check 15 minutes after the 4 o'clock hour here in Trinidad and Tobago. Ricky Ramlagan in your company here with you until midnight. 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Musically yours until 6 o'clock when we'll synchronize with TV Jagati at 6 for a Sandhya. We've got a rebroadcast of Pravachan for you. And then your Sundara Sapna on a Friday night, taking you to midnight. We hope that you had yourself an awesome Friday, a blessed one, a safe one, the 26th of June. Anyone celebrating a birthday today? Happy birthday. If you're celebrating your anniversary,

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Thank you so very much for allowing us into your homes, your workplaces, your vehicles. 663-1027, the number you can get me in studio. WhatsApp messages, the 312-3901. Welcome, my friends. Welcome to the musical journey that takes you to the magical Midnight Tour.

in Tunapuna. Telephone line open where you can call in with your greetings, your dedications, your love as we head to our message board. Let's say Sitram to Sherry and Ram Logan in our company. Sangeeta, our stay in Arima. Pagfans, choice of blessings, you guys. We've got the Rampasads in New York. Anand, Annie, and Abhi, our triple A's. Let's say Sitram to Sharon and Tolly in Pinal. To Neil, Nathan, Ariel, Risha, Suan, and Terry. And this one comes in from our Auntie Betty Singh, house today in Albany, New York, in our company. Sit around to you. Let's see, this one comes in from our Saira Mathura of Independence Street. That's in La Pai, Kearney. May Bhagwan's choice of blessings to you and the entire family. Let's see, Tram Tanti Sita Lakinda, the Lakindas and Sam Lals and Montrose Shagwanas, Ranuka, Sean, Baby Nathan, Ravi, the entire Brooklyn crew, the Long Island crew as well. To the Sings, to Rishma and Dhruv, the Surajnaths, Auntie Umati and Ravi, also there in St. Helena. The Sings in Quinnipiac, Uncle Kishore, Auntie Parvati, Anand and Nu and Shashti. Patsy and the Ramrups in Quinnipiac, to Anand, Pooja and Vasu. And we say, see, Tram. To the Suknanans of Endeavor Shagwanas, Ria Ansarish, the Varshant Indar, the Ragus and Mahadevs of the Laquesa, the Mohammeds of Prisal. A quick hello and hi to Munesh, Mom, Marsha, Susie, all those at Rajiv Jewelers, Val Park Shopping Plaza, and to Munesh, a happy, happy belated birthday to you. Savi and the entire Prem Singh family, Prem Singhs in Shagwanas and Kirep, Kavita, Sangeeta, Devi, Moms, Vaughan, Hema, the entire crew.

And let's say sit around Uncle Ralph, Auntie Zamina, the Ramnaths, out there in Arima. Bhagwan's choice is blessings, hey guys. Auntie Dolly, Uncle Cook, Sanrina, out there in Ture, Auntie Radhika, Uncle Roop, Little Kuru Road, Kumoto. Saying sit around to Gita and Selena Rupchan, out there in Ghat Road. Miss and Mrs. Dulichan Gopal of Williams Hill. A quick hello and hi to Uncle Dan, Auntie Savi in Makoya, Solan Indra of Paje, Auntie Gita, Auntie Gangade of Paje as well. The Basdevs, Auntie Savi, Uncle Muni, Sunita, Narendra, Anita, Videsh, Shivesh, Arif and Aaron. The Pilates, Sati and Lynette, Bhagwan's choice's blessings. Let's see Tramta Panijay, Panivarun, Hari Prasad, Hemaji, Avantika, Aradhana, Auntie Sita, and your entire home circle.

Rani there for you, bringing us to exactly 20 minutes before the 5 o'clock call. 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
4: Minutes again to go before 5. Hey, let's say it's time to Andy and Anna. Happy, happy Friday afternoon to you guys. Here's wishing you a blessed one, a safe one. Saying Sitaram once again to Eddie out there in Malik Baratari, Auntie Doreen of Arangwares, Auntie Margaret in Baratari as well. Sitaram to you. Saying Sitaram to Gita out there in Edmonton, Alberta. Gita and David, the Dune Rhines. The Chedis out there in Ajax, Toronto, Mahanji, Dr. Baliram Chedi, Tamil, RT, Dr. Avesh, Uncle Gangadhar Singh in Brampton, Mr. Rajendra Gobin and family in Mississauga. Let's say see try once again. To all our listeners, on the roadways right about now, our drivers, a safe journey to your destination. You know it can get sometimes on a Friday afternoon, yeah? Those of you already at home, just relaxing after a long day, it's eternity as well. If you're heading to work, you're going to have a safe, productive one. Let me play you this one.

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Well, just about 5 minutes before the 5 o'clock hour. Let me play this one for Avishal in our company, together with Mariah, Vera, and Kishan. How about this one? Bridge one, teach I two for you guys.

And we've entered the 5 o'clock hour here in Trinidad and Tobago Radio Jagati 102.7 FM. Heading to our message board, saying Sitram to Shalima Sohan in our company, just enjoying the selections. We've got Gita Othday in Edmonton, Alberta. Gita, David, the entire Dave Narayan family. Bhagwan's choice of blessings. See you guys. Once again, let me say Sitaram to Vishal, to Mariah, Vera, and Kishan. How about this one for you guys? Something by Rihanna?

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2: The following is the Labour Day 2026 message from the Minister of Labour, Small and Micro Enterprise Development, Senator the Honourable Leroy Batisse.
3: Fellow citizens, as we celebrate Labour Day 2026, we honour the dedication, resilience and invaluable contributions of workers throughout Trinidad and Tobago. Today we pay tribute to the generations of workers and trade unionists whose courage and perseverance helped secure many of the rights and protections that workers enjoy today. Their legacy continues to inspire us as we work to build a fairer, more inclusive, and prosperous society. As Minister of Labour, Small and Micro Enterprise Development, I reaffirm the government's commitment to protecting workers' rights, promoting decent work, and strengthening partnerships among government, employers, and labour organisations. Through the Workers' Agenda, developed in consultation with trade unions and stakeholders, we are advancing meaningful reforms to improve working conditions, strengthen workplace protections, and modernize our labor legislation. This year, we achieved an important milestone with the passage of the Retrenchment and Severance Benefits Amendment Bill in the Senate, strengthening protection for workers affected by redundancy through improved consultation, notice requirements, and severance provisions. We are also advancing amendments to the Maternity Protection Act to better support working parents and strengthen family well-being. In addition, the ministry continues to advance several important initiatives, including amendments to the Minimum Wage Act, the Inter-Industrial Relations Act, the development of a living wage estimate for Trinidad and Tobago, the expansion of employment services through NEON, that is the National Employment Online Network, and the implementation of the productivity ecosystem for decent work in partnership with the International Labour Organization. These initiatives reflect our commitment to create a modern labour environment that promotes productivity, fairness, and shared prosperity. I also wish to commend the dedicated officers of the ministry whose work continues to support workers and employers across the country. To every worker of Trinidad and Tobago, thank you. Your hard work, skill, and determination remain the foundation of our nation's progress. 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As we celebrate Labour Day 2026, let us renew our commitment to unity, fairness, and opportunity for every citizen. Happy Labour Day, and may God continue to bless our workers and our nation.
2: You have just heard the Labour Day 2026 message from the Minister of Labour, Small and Micro Enterprise Development, Senator the Honourable Leroy Batisse.
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0: So we've got 13 minutes after 5. Radio Jagati, 102.7 FM, continuing to broadcast to you live, my friends, from the corner of Pasha Main Road Extension, Church of Roosevelt Highway in Tunapuna, heading back to our message board. This one comes in from Auntie Sandra Kisun, Matilda in Princesstown, in our company, enjoying all the beautiful selections, she says. Let's say see Dram, Auntie Savit, Arthur in Rosilac, Auntie Colin, the entire Bulai family, Navit Rio Claro, the Sudamas of Riverside Road Pool, the Ramsaroops, Charuma Beach, Auntie Chandra there in Maruga, Sitra Auntie. We say Sitra Auntie Tara, Auntie Ina, McVan's Choices Blessings, Uncle Rama Samaru, also in Las Lomas. Once again, Uncle Dan, Auntie Savi in Makoya, Solan Indra of Pajay, Auntie Gita, Auntie Gangane of Pajay as well. About some Raja for you guys, some Rakesh Yankaran.
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saying Sidran once again. The Saira Mathura out there in Independence Street, La Pai. Betty Singh, Auntie Betty Singh, in our company, Sidran Teel.

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And once again to the Sukna Nuns out there in Endeavor, Shagwana, Sari and Suresh, Varshant Indar, the Ragus and Mahadevs out there in Laquesa, the Mohammeds of Prisal. Let me say sitar to Shanil and the entire Basdeo family. How about this one? We'll start Boy Basdeo.

We've got 12 minutes before the 6 o'clock hour. Something by Dubraj Rishi Prasad, some messages, and we'll continue with the music. Bani Abana.

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And just about approaching the 6 o'clock hour when we'll synchronize with TV Jagati for a Sandhya. And then major news, which will take us to 7 o'clock. Vicky Ramlagan in your company. I'm here with you until midnights.

0: आपका धर्म आपका स्टेशन टीवी जागृति।
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3: My dear devotees, Sandhya literally means worship at the junctions of time. It is a prayer and worship is offered to the Lord at the junction or sandhi of night and morning, forenoon and afternoon, and at the junction of evening and night. The time of sandhya is also identified with changes that occur in nature. At morning time, the breeding of trees and plants changes. During the night, they use up oxygen and expel carbon dioxide. They now reverse the process. At noon, the sun is seen to move across from the eastern side of the earth to the western side. And at evening time, the breeding of trees and plants again changes. They once more begin to use up oxygen and expel carbon dioxide. These changes in the breathing of plants and trees is part of a process known as photosynthesis.
4: Dear devotees, it is now evening time, time for Sandhya, the time of joining of day and night, of joining of Atman with Paramatma, as we prepare to light our diyas in our puja rooms and places of worship. Let's all join in prayer. Hari Om Asato Ma Sadgamaya Tamaso Ma Jyotirgamaya Mrityor Ma Mritam Gamaya Shubham Karotu Kalyanam Arogyam Sukhasampadam Mam Buddhi Prakashaya Deepa Jyotir Namostute Shubham Karotu Kalyanam Arogyam Sukhasampadam Atma Tattva Prabodhaya Deepa Jyotir Namostute Lakshmi Karotu Kalyanam Arogyam Sukhasampadam Mam Shatru Vinashaya Deepa Jyotir Namostute Om Shanti, Shanti, Shanti, Om.
5: The gentle lull that comes when the sun is nearly set and night readies to settle is called Sandhya. This is the hour of sending a prayer to God while contemplating on one's good and bad actions and asking for forgiveness and blessings. Originally, Indian scriptures described this special prayer at dusk as Sandhya. In recent years, the act of prayer at daybreak or afternoon has begun to be described as Sandhya as well. The Gayatri Mantra, the most potent and powerful of all the Hindu mantras, is recited at all times of Sandhya. In this way, devotees can recite the Gayatri in the morning prayer, Savitri at midday, and Saraswati in the evening. Chanting or listening to evening mantras is believed to lead to peace, well-being, and fulfillment of all wishes. Sandhya Devyai Namaha.

light that brings auspiciousness, prosperity, good health, abundance of wealth, and the destruction of the intellect's enemy. I salute the Lord, the sustainer of the creation, in the form of this light. I salute this light, the Lord. May He destroy afflictions resulting from my omissions and commissions. This prayer is chanted before light

trunk and massive body, the one whose splendor is equal to millions of suns, please bless me so that I do not face any obstacles in my endeavors.

The son of Gauri, the Lord, one who lives in the heart of the devotees, blessing them always with good health and prosperity. Among the 12 names of Lord Ganesha, the first as the Lord with the curved trunk, the Vakratunda. Second, as the one with only one tusk, the Ekadanta. Third, as the one with black or reddish brown eyes, the Krishna Pingaksha. Fourth, as the one with giant structure, the Gajavaktra. Fifth, as the one with a big stomach, the Lambodara. Sixth, as the one with a huge body, the Vikatameva. Seventh, the remover of obstacles, the Vighna Rajendra. Eighth, as the one with smoke grey colour, the Dhumravarna. Ninth, as the one with moon on the front of his head, the Bhalachandra. Tenth, as the foremost leader, Vinayaka. 11th, as the leader of the Ganas, the Ganapati. 12th, as the one with elephant face, the Gajanana. Any person who remembers these 12 names of Ganesha 3 times in a day will have all their obstacles and fear removed and will attain success. This group of verses is said to be Sage Narada's offering to Lord Ganesha. Anyone seeking knowledge will receive knowledge. One who seeks wealth will receive wealth. One who seeks progeny will be blessed with offsprings. One who seeks moksha shall attain salvation. If you recite Ganapati Stotram, you will reap the fruits for all the seasons, and within the year you will achieve without doubt what you desire. With the blessing of Lord Ganesha, one who gives in writing this shloka to 8 Brahmins will be blessed with knowledge and power of learning forever. Thus ends the song of praise of Lord Ganesha composed by Narada.

My obeisance to Lord Ganesha. May Lord Ganesha bless me. May Goddess Saraswati bless me. May Goddess Maheshwari bless me. May Lord Sadashiva bless me.

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0: Sitaram to our listeners and viewers. This is your major news on radio and TV Jagriti. Presenting this evening, I am Clarice Mago. In the headlines, THA considers pause on hiring. Corporation unable to pay workers. Opposition leader proud of CPAP workers. And in world news, 1 million immigrants risk deportation from U.S. Thank you for joining us. Top story this evening. Chief Secretary of the Tobago House of Assembly, Fali Augustine, has highlighted a series of projects, employment figures and financial commitments made by the THA during the budget debate on Thursday. Mr. Augustine outlined what he described as key achievements of his administration, pointing to developments in housing, agriculture, recreation, fishing and employment. According to Mr. Augustine, over 3,000 persons have been hired under the THA over the past 4 years.
1: How many people have we employed since we come into office? I don't know if to be proud or not of this number, but Mr. Presiding Officer, we are at 3,146 and counting. So over 3,000 new employees over the last 4 years. Added to the THA payroll, over 3,000. This is new employment. This is contract, daily rated, over the last 4 years, over 3,000.
0: However, Mr. Augustine emphasized the need to grow other industries to establish a more sustainable economic foundation, stating that Tobago's economic future cannot rely solely on government employment.
1: But the side of me that did some economic studies will have to question whether this is sustainable. And the reality is that we have to build industries outside of the THA, so that the THA is not the only go-to for employment. That a man or a woman must say, well, I could get paid more outside. And that's why we have to invest in the tourism sector. That's why we invested in fixing the airport. We have to invest in fixing rooms. We have to invest in fixing up Store Bay, that in the budget. We have to invest in fixing up Pigeon Point and No Man's Land and our beach houses and Blue Food Ground. We have to create avenues for entrepreneurship. We have to invite investors here to come and build boutique hotels, because we have to create industries outside of the THA.
0: He also announced plans to eventually freeze all hiring, citing the unsustainable cost of recurrent expenditure.
1: And yes, there will come a point, Secretary of Financial and Economy, where I will have to issue an edict freezing employment in the THA. Because we can't just keep going. We can't just keep going. Don't be alarmed, those of you who are on short term and is not in this count as yet. Those of you on 10 on, 10 off. We extended your program till the end of August because we didn't want any disruptions before you prepare your children to return to school. But the division is working on transitioning to the permanent hires and filling the vacancies there at the Division of Infrastructure. To fill those vacancies requires that the division promotes those who are already on the establishment into the elevated vacant positions and then make the positions at the bottom available for entry. So that administrative work is happening along with the unions. And we are hoping that by the time we get to the end of August, we will get to the place where we do those permanent hires on the vacancies. And there's some other divisions with some existing vacancies. We're trying to close those gaps. But once we have closed those gaps, we will have to put a pause on hiring for a number of years in the THA to allow us to catch a break. Because with increased budgetary allocation from central government, I don't want to see just increase on the current expenditure. I don't want the current expenditure to mushroom to the place where we have no money to build roads and build schools and to build bridges and to do the infrastructural work that is required.
0: In other news, Port of Spain Mayor Chenua Allen says a fiscal crisis he warned about more than 2 months ago has now occurred after the Port of Spain City Corporation was unable to meet its June payroll obligations. Mr. Allen argued that government instructing corporations to pay civil servants back pay without providing the necessary budget allocations amounted to poor fiscal policy. As a result of this, Mr. Allen said the corporation does not have adequate funds to pay civil servant salaries for the month of June and for the next 3 months. He called on the Minister of Rural Development and Local Government and the Minister of Finance to intervene. In more news, opposition leader Penelope Beckles-Robinson is questioning whether the government was aware of or participated in a recent United Kingdom assessment on gangs in Trinidad and Tobago. The report estimated that 186 gangs with approximately 1,750 members were operating in Trinidad and Tobago as of 2023. It also linked organized criminal groups to roughly one-third of all murders, as well as kidnappings, armed robberies, extortion, human trafficking, and the illegal firearms trade. Speaking at a press conference on Thursday, Mrs. Beckles-Robinson dismissed claims by Defense Minister Wayne Stage that the People's National Movement is to blame for the country's gang problem. She argued that the report should not be interpreted as a new criminal intelligence assessment and questioned whether the government's own data differed from the information presented by British authorities.
2: Because they provide a lot of data. They provide data in terms of where the gangs are. They provide data as it relates to the target. They provide data as it relates to what kind of persons are likely to be, you know, attracted to this exercise. As a matter of fact, they go way back to the Muslimin. The question is, this is not a criminal assessment. And our government must tell us whether they were aware that this exercise was being done. That is very, very important, because this is not the first time that we have done information as it relates to gangs. As a matter of fact, they must tell us whether the information provided by the UK government is different to what they brought in the parliament.
0: Also making the evening news, opposition leader Penelope Beckles-Robinson said she is proud of the work done by workers of the Community-Based Environmental Protection and Enhancement Program. Speaking at a People's National Movement meeting in Marbella on Thursday, Mrs. Beckles claimed that the current administration is aiming to destroy all programs put in place by the PNM.
2: This is a government that is operating by revenge, by vengeance, and by wickedness. You cannot tell me, and this is my last point, you cannot tell me that you will come into government in the month of April and by the end of May and June, you start to close down CPEP, you close down URP, you close down reforestation, and nobody sitting in this room here today can convince me that they did not make that decision long before they got into government.
0: Mrs. Beckles called out the government for statements made on the programs such as CPEP and URP and noted that she is proud of the work accomplished.
2: They argued and they told you, the people of Trinidad and Tobago, there is corruption in CPEP, there is corruption in URP, there is corruption in reforestation. 1 year has passed. Where is the corruption? There are so many contractors who still have not been paid what is outstanding to them. And I said it before, they want to tell you that CPEP is slave labor. They want to tell you that Trinidad is a lawless dump. I want to say today, on behalf of all my colleagues that are here, that we have been proud of the work done by the CPEP workers.
0: In another story, the Ministry of Agriculture and Fisheries and the Food and Agriculture Organization of the United Nations will conduct a simulation exercise next month to assess Trinidad and Tobago's preparedness to handle an animal disease outbreak. The exercise forms part of a wider collaboration between the ministry and the FAO to strengthen the country's ability to prevent, detect and respond to livestock diseases. The equipment includes diagnostic and laboratory supplies, disinfectants, personal protective equipment, essential consumables and field emergency response kits. The ministry said the items will strengthen disease surveillance, improve preparedness, and enable faster responses to animal health emergencies. Now in today's crime segment, a Mount Lambert woman believed to be pregnant is currently in a critical condition at the hospital after she was stabbed this morning by a man she knows. Police said that following the stabbing, the man allegedly tried to end his life. Police said that at around 8:15 a.m., residents of Circular Road West in Mount Lambert heard a commotion coming from an apartment that has been occupied for the last month by the man and the woman, who police said were customs officers. Police added that three units from the St. Joseph Police Station responded. When officers arrived, they found the injured woman with approximately 15 stab wounds to her abdomen, neck and hands, and immediately took her to the Eric Williams Medical Sciences Complex in Mount Hope. Two other police units stayed behind, and officers used a crowbar to gain access to the apartment, and the suspect locked himself inside. Police said that they were eventually able to reach him and reportedly prevented him from ending his life. He was taken to the St. Joseph Police Station, where he remained being questioned up to this evening. In other news, a man was robbed of thousands of dollars in cash and personal items in a daylight attack outside a bank in Maraval on Thursday. Police said the incident occurred at around 11:51 a.m. on June 18th at the car park of First Citizens Bank, Maraval Road, Newtown, Port of Spain. According to reports, the victim had just parked his Honda Vezel and was walking towards the bank entrance with a knapsack containing approximately $40,000 in TT currency and US $7,800. As he made his way across the car park, a gold-colored Nissan Titan sedan pulled alongside him. Two men reportedly exited the vehicle, approached him, and announced a robbery. The victim, fearing for his safety, handed over the knapsack containing the cash, along with his Trinidad and Tobago passport, Royal Bank credit card, Scotiabank credit card, and Scotiabank debit card. The suspects then returned to the vehicle and escaped from the area. Police from the St. Clair Police District are continuing investigations. In another story, a teenager was shot in the head on Thursday at Wharf Trace, Maracas Valley, St. Joseph. He has been identified as Kevel Callender, age 17. Police said that at around 11 p.m., a woman, aged 38, was at home when she heard a gunshot. She then heard persons outside her home calling on her to come out. She walked outside and saw her son lying on the roadway near a shop with a gunshot wound to his head. With help from her husband, she took the boy to the Eric Williams Medical Sciences Complex, Mount Hope, where he remained being treated up to this afternoon, but was said to be in a critical condition. Police were unable to arrive at a motive. In other news, a 69-year-old businesswoman from West Moorings has been taken into custody by police as investigators continue probing an ongoing matter. The Trinidad and Tobago Police Service confirmed this on Thursday, stating that the woman is currently assisting police with their inquiries. The TTPS said no charges have been laid against the businesswoman at this point in time. The investigation remains active, and the TTPS said further information will only be released when appropriate. In other news, a Grand Bazaar employee was shot in the car park of the shopping complex on Thursday. The victim has been identified as 43-year-old Bahadur Puran Singh, who is assigned to the Electrical and Maintenance Department at Grand Bazaar. Reports indicate that Puran Singh had just parked his vehicle and was walking towards his office when he was shot. He was injured during the attack and was taken to the Mount Hope Hospital, where his condition remains unknown. Police responded to the scene and investigations are underway into the circumstances surrounding the shooting. In other crime news, police are investigating a report of larceny after a 21-year-old mover man allegedly paid $3,200 to a woman he met via Instagram but never received the items promised. According to reports, the victim said he was contacted on June 17th by an Instagram page using the name Kavita M. The woman allegedly told him she came from a wealthy family and could assist him in obtaining an iPhone 14 and dental braces for his upper jaw. Investigators said arrangements were made for the woman to meet the victim at his workplace, Adams Bagels, on Wednesday. However, she reportedly arrived later than expected at approximately 4:45 p.m. Police said the suspect entered the business place and collected $3,200 in cash from the victim, with $2,500 intended for the iPhone and $700 for the dental braces. After receiving the money, the woman allegedly left in a white station wagon, registration unknown. The victim later reported that he was blocked on both Instagram and WhatsApp and was unable to make further contact. He did not receive the phone or the braces. In another crime story, 10 persons were arrested and 4 firearms and quantities of ammunition and stolen items were seized during anti-crime exercises conducted in the Central, North Central, Northeastern and Northern North divisions this week. In the Central Division, officers conducted an exercise between 11 a.m. and 5 p.m. on Wednesday, June 24, 2026 in the Coover District, during which they seized one Glock pistol loaded with a magazine containing 17 rounds of ammunition. 6 suspects, ages 25 to 34, all of the California District, were arrested during the exercise for various offenses, including robbery with aggravation, narcotics possession, and firearm-related offenses, while one man was held on an outstanding warrant. Meanwhile, officers of the Criminal Investigations Department, Criminal Records Office, Special Operations Unit, conducted an exercise at around 12:30 p.m. yesterday, during which they proceeded to Grand Trace, Frederick Settlement, Kearney, where they found one pistol hidden in a bushy area. During the same exercise, 2 men were detained by officers under the Emergency Powers Regulations 2026. Meanwhile, in the Arauca District, CID and North Central Division Task Force, Area East personnel, conducted an exercise between 10:45 a.m. and 1 p.m. yesterday, during which they discovered one revolver loaded with 4 rounds of ammunition at an apartment in Urupun Gardens. And in the Northeastern Division, Task Force officers conducted an Operation Steady Guard exercise between 3:30 p.m. and 6:30 p.m. on Wednesday. During the exercise, the officers proceeded to Backchain Street, San Juan, where they conducted a search, which resulted in one Beretta pistol loaded with a magazine containing 15 rounds of ammunition being found. In the Northern North Division, one man was arrested in the Arima District relative to a report of housebreaking and larceny, which occurred on June 23, 2026 in the Davide District. Officers conducted an exercise between 4:45 p.m. and 7:45 p.m. on Tuesday, June 23, 2026, during which they proceeded to Malsica Road, where they arrested a 33-year-old man who was found to be in possession of several stolen items. The victim later positively identified the stolen items found in the suspect's possession. That's all for local news this evening. Up next, we have Eye on Business, international news, and the weather. Stay with us.

0: Sitaram, welcome to Jago Design Visit segment. Sharing the details, I am Jason Kalu. Finance Minister Devendranath Thakur said Trinidad and Tobago remains committed to strengthening resilience and sustainable development across the region. He made the statement after attending the OPEC Fund Development Forum in Austria, where global leaders discussed advancing development impact, particularly for vulnerable nations. In a media release, Minister Thakur said the forum provides valuable opportunities to deepen partnerships, foster dialogue, and promote shared progress. Discussions at the forum centered on enhancing development impact and building resilience, particularly among vulnerable nations. To international business news, Apple raised iPad and MacBook prices, saying it could no longer shield customers from soaring memory and storage chip costs driven by the AI industry's data center build-out. Reuters has more.
1: Apple is hiking prices as the cost of memory chips skyrockets. Its lowest-priced laptop will jump from $599 to $699, with iPad prices also rising. For now at least, the iPhone is unaffected. Apple says it can no longer avoid passing on rising costs to consumers. The price of memory chips jumped by around 98% in the first quarter and has continued to soar ever since. That is driven by the boom in AI data centers. Companies like Nvidia have signed big deals with chip makers, leaving consumer electronics firms scrambling to secure supplies. Apple said it had never seen component prices increase so much so quickly. While iPhones weren't hit by Thursday's move, analysts say it's only a matter of time before they too face price increases. Apple shares fell almost 5%, while Dell dropped 8%. Some industry watchers say Apple's rivals may have to do even bigger price increases, as they lack the

0: Hackmakers' deep ties to suppliers. Research firm IDC says the global smartphone and computer markets will both see sharp contractions this year due to the rising prices.
1: Well, this was the INBusiness segment. I am Jason Galusi-Durham.

0: In international news, the U.S. Supreme Court has handed the Trump administration another win on its policies, aggressively cracking down on immigration and allowing mass deportations. France 24 has more on this report.
1: It is shameful what the Supreme Court did today.
2: Democrats have condemned the highest court's decision to strip legal protections from Haitians and Syrians living and working in the U.S. The 6-3 ruling by the court's conservative majority overturned earlier rulings by federal judges that had blocked the Trump administration from terminating the temporary protected status for around 6,000 Syrians and 350,000 Haitians. The program helps people from countries that are experiencing severe upheaval due to war or natural disasters, like a devastating earthquake. The decision is expected to have a far-reaching impact, affecting all immigrants in the U.S. granted TPS status.
1: We will continue to fight on behalf of the 1.3 million TPS holders from 17 countries. Today, it is Haiti and Syria. Tomorrow is Venezuela, Nicaragua, and others.
2: The ruling has sent shockwaves through immigrant communities across the country as they worry about being separated from their American-born children. Haitians in particular fear being sent back to a country with violent gangs in control and an economy in shambles.
3: Many of them cannot safely return to Haiti. They came to the United States to escape violence, instability, and danger. Going back in Haiti is not simply return home. It could mean return to a place where their lives are at risk.
2: The Trump administration is celebrating the win with White House aide Stephen Miller denying that Haiti is unsafe.
4: It'd be crazy for us to say that Haitians couldn't live in Haiti. It's their country. The fact that there might be pockets of Haiti where there's higher crime rates, guess what? There's pockets of Chicago with crime rates just as high.
2: The court's ruling now opening the door for the federal government to begin deporting more than a million immigrants that have been lawfully living in the U.S.
0: In other international news, a massive car explosion has sparked a wildfire in Arizona, forcing the closure of Highway 87. ABC News tells us more.
5: Oh my God.
6: This morning, a massive car explosion caught on camera, sparking a wildfire in Arizona. A nearby driver filming the scene, fire crews working to put out the flames, and it forced the shutdown of Highway 87 outside Phoenix. As aircrafts drop flame retardant from above, the U.S. Forest Service says the forward progression of this fire has been stopped, but this is just one of many wildfires that have been raging across the West.
7: When people have dedicated their lives to protecting Utah tell us this year is different, we desperately need to listen.
6: In Utah, the Cottonwood Fire has scorched more than 70,000 acres, prompting evacuations for hundreds of people and burning down a popular ski lodge, the Eagle Point. Now, local, state, and federal agencies are all on hand trying to keep it from threatening neighborhoods. And the Iron Fire has also burnt more than 40,000 acres.
8: And we want to go back to that particularly dangerous situation warning that was the red flag warning that was issued by the Salt Lake City chapter of the National Weather Service. So that's beyond a red flag warning. It is exceptionally rare. The Salt Lake City chapter has never issued it before. In Utah, they say that there could be 50 mile an hour wind gusts, 8% humidity. They say the fire is expected to spread rapidly. And we are talking about life-threatening conditions, guys.
9: Not really a major concern. Trevor Ault for us. We appreciate it.

Despite a few isolated showers. Tomorrow, June 27th, you can expect initially fair and breezy conditions, becoming variably cloudy by mid-morning with scattered showers. There's also the medium chance of isolated thunderstorm activity. Temperatures will reach as high as 29 degrees Celsius in Trinidad and 30 degrees Celsius across in Tobago. Your weather report was brought to you courtesy the TNT Met Office. Now for a recap of the headlines. THA considers pause on hiring. Corporation unable to pay workers. Opposition leader proud of CPAP workers. And in world news, 1 million immigrants risk deportation from U.S. That brings us to the end of Jagriti's major news. Be sure to keep in touch with our news team. 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On behalf of the team, I am Clarice Mango, wishing you a good evening. Sitaram.

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Ricky Ramlagan in your company, continuing the broadcast to you live from the corner of Pajam Unit Extension, Cheshire Roosevelt Highway in Tunapuna. A beautiful Friday night, the 26th of June, 2026. In the hope that you had yourself an awesome Friday, a blessed one, a safe one. Got some beautiful pageants for you all queued up as we make our way to the 9 o'clock hour. And then, well, I've got your Sundar Sapna for you right here on your number one.

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